I'm not a big fan of saying that one song sounds like another song or this artist ripped that artist off. Listen, music is, there's only 12 notes, man. Mistakes are going to happen. It's 99.1 PLR. That being said, though, you should listen to a song called 80s by a band called Killing Joke. And you will wonder, as I do, how they never sued Nirvana.

0: This morning, a new program, project, I should say, started in Connecticut that might make the New Haven Metro North Line 20 minutes faster. It's 99.1 PLR. It is called the Track Improvement Mobility Enhancement Project, or TIME. TIME for CT is what they're calling it. It's a terrible name. But if they're able to make, you know, even a 20-minute improvement into New York, it's a big deal. I know it doesn't sound like it, but you're talking about 20 minutes there, 20 minutes back. That's 40 minutes you saved. And if you're someone who commutes into the city from New Haven or even further south, like, that's a huge deal. Now, is it going to do it right away? No. Construction is underway right now, and it's like a three-phase project that won't wrap up until 2035. But I feel like this is the kind of thing where when it finally is done, we're all going to be really happy.
1: 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A grand prize of $25,000 for the heaviest catch. The Bluefish Tournament to end all Bluefish tournaments. This is your year. 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

radio people talk over the intros of songs. That's like, that's kind of our thing. 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

0: The man who may soon be crowned the world's oldest living truck driver is going to be on Chaz and AJ tomorrow morning at 8 on 99.1 PLR. This guy is 93 years old. He's been driving semi-trucks for 70 years. You think that guy's got some stories? I'm sure he does. We're going to find out tomorrow at 8.
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James Hetfield wrote King Nothing about being feeling depressed despite the fact that he was rich and famous. 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You know, I mean, money doesn't solve everything. Fame certainly doesn't solve everything. 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I'd like to try it while being rich and famous. 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

0: to this day, Around the World remains probably my favorite album opener of all time. You know what I mean? Just when you get the new CD, you get the new album, whatever, and you turn it on and just you're immediately in it. Like, oh God, that kicked ass. I'm very excited now. That's what I thought was going to happen when John Frusciante rejoined the band in 2020. I thought we were going to get Californication Part 2. We did not. It's 99.1 PLR. And I guess that was naive of me. Like, it never works that way, and I understand that. But they've released those two albums since then, and the first one was just not good at all. That second one was okay, but the best days of that band are behind them.
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Senator Blumenthal is one of many federal lawmakers who are looking for answers to this Cyclospora outbreak. It's 99.1 PLR. All right, people are getting diarrhea from the lettuce, and everybody's mad about it. All, what, like 60 people in the state who have gotten it? I don't know. I feel like we're making a bigger deal out of this thing than it is.

0: This Sunday, we're all going to eat pizza and drink beer, and we want you to do it with us. The Connecticut Pizza and Brew Fest with Connecticut Basement Systems is happening on Sunday in Bridgeport. 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
1: Hi, this is Anthony Avalon with another important message just for you. 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

0: August 29th and 30th, 99.1 PLR is giving you the excuse to skip yard work, bail on bringing your kids to soccer practice, and certainly do nothing on that to-do list. 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
0: known to cause ulcers and hemorrhoids to whichever you're prone. 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
3: Did you see Savannah Guthrie posted another plea to the kidnappers to return her mother?
4: Yep.
3: I do not think you're going to want her back.
4: No.
3: I think maybe you want to know where she is so basically people can go and retrieve the remains. But I don't think there's a mother to be returned.
4: Nah, it's more of a recovery now, yeah.
3: Let's play the audio.
5: It has been months since our mom was taken from us. Our family is in agony. We are in a nightmare that will not end. Nothing about our situation has changed. We have done our part, but we will never stop looking for her. We will always ache for her and feel that hole in our hearts.
3: Okay, but let me go. I got to do a back-to-school special on the Today Show.
4: Right.
3: Like, I don't get this. It's contradictory to me.
4: It's like part-time grief.
3: My heart breaks for her, but at the same time, I'm like, you're on television talking about the new cross-your-body handbag.
4: Right.
3: You're a millionaire. You don't need the money.
4: No.
3: Like, if you needed the money, like, I get it. You know? You lose a parent. Working, you got to go to work.
4: Right.
3: And then when you're not working, this is what you're doing.
4: Yeah.
3: But you're a millionaire. You could be out there. You could be doing it.
4: Take time
3: off. But being on television is more important.
4: Paramount.
3: I don't know. It feels gross, like, you know, I mean, saying that out loud, but that's how my brain works.
4: Yeah. You feel for it at the same time. Yeah.
3: My heart breaks for her, but my brain is saying,
4: there's more you can
3: do. When I hear you saying we're doing everything, I'm like,
4: not really. No.
3: I don't know about that.
4: Your investigative reporter
3: doesn't jive.
4: Yeah.
3: You're sitting there for, I don't know what, how long is the Today Show? 3-4 hours? Then all the prep?
4: Yeah.
3: That's brutal prep.
4: Yep.
3: Yeah, and then you're going to bed. There's just not a lot of time to be looking if you're doing the Today Show.
4: It's like a half hour here, half hour there. Yeah.
3: Yeah.
4: Answering emails. Yeah.
3: Yeah.
4: Take time off. Go look for her.
3: Take a... She had some leave, you know?
4: Yeah. No one would question it. Be like, fine.
3: No one would question it.
4: Go find mom. Come back.
3: And isn't Instagram like the laziest way? Like, okay, I made a video. It took me a minute. Then I hit post.
4: Yeah. Hashtag this, hashtag that, hashtag this.
3: Like, go on every podcast. Go on every crime podcast. Go on every television show. Everyone will have you, by the way.
4: Yeah.
3: No one's going to say no to Savannah Guthrie being a guest.
4: Oh, no. Yeah, carte blanche.
3: Go to every newspaper, even though they're not really relevant anymore. But just do everything.
4: Right.
3: Like, you're not, I don't know.
4: You must know some investigators,
3: Do I sound like a rotten human right now?
4: No.
3: It's just like,
4: no, you bring
3: if you really love her, there could be more.
4: Right.
3: Just please don't say it in the video. We're doing everything. Like, no.
4: No.
3: I don't think
4: if your family is and you're not.
3: I don't know what's happening over there, but I just know when you're yucking it up with celebrities.
4: Yeah.
3: That's tough. I mean, I thought about that with you when you were having your fight. I'm like, I'm done. If he goes off the air, I'm not coming on being funny every day.
4: I appreciate that. Thank you.
3: Yeah.
4: Yeah.
3: Well, I talked about this with Jennifer. Like, if something happened to one of us, how long would I have to wait?
4: So,
3: what is the time?
4: What's the acceptable time?
3: What's the time that you could wait?
4: Right. What do you think?
3: Yeah. What do you think?
4: Yeah.
3: What is the time? A year?
4: We're talking like a week, 2 weeks.
3: It's not a week or two. It's not a week or two. It's more than a week or two. What's the right amount of time?
4: Yeah. A year, 2 years.
3: Yeah.
4: Should just never.
3: Jennifer was telling me about someone that she had known or encountered or whatever, and the husband passed, and it was years, like 6 years before even the first date.
4: Oh, wow.
3: And then there was this weird silence, and I'm like, you don't...
4: 6 years, huh?
3: What? So?
4: Yeah, that's not good for me, dog. Yeah.
3: What do you think about that?
4: You mean in a row, 6 years?
3: I don't know how to react. I don't know how to, I don't know, do I say, wow, that seems really romantic, or, boom, that seems, you know.
4: Yeah, it's a long drought, man. Yeah, I'm saying,
3: you know,
4: people have needs.
3: The hell?
4: Yeah, needs.
6: Just hand her a dust cloth. You're like, here you go.
3: All right. That seems long.
4: Yeah.
3: All right. Well, and you know, and then we can't talk about Savannah Guthrie's mom being missing without these cops.
4: Yeah.
3: What the hell?
4: Right.
3: What the hell?
4: What the hell?
3: It's 2026. It's not 1956. There's a camera in every house.
4: Seriously. There's so much surveillance out there now.
3: All right, that dope should have just turned this right over to the feds and said, we'll be here if you need anything.
4: Right. We're here.
3: Come use. We have desks.
4: Right. Yeah, computers.
3: We have computers.
4: Got everything.
3: Electricity.
4: We got cars.
3: Whatever you need.
4: We got men.
3: We got it. You need a couple people to go like work, walk through the desert.
4: We got manpower.
3: We got stuff.
4: Right. We got horses. We got everything.
3: You're in charge.
4: Got them drone things.
3: It's all you.
4: Yes.
3: Got the internet. He looks like an asshole.
4: Yeah.
3: He's driving to the gym.
4: Seriously. Yeah.
3: You know.
4: You stay in shape for what?
3: In his Corvette.
4: Yeah.
3: Like, dude, you've got the biggest case in the history of your career. And you're like, this is like days after. It's like, I'm in charge.
4: Don't be seen doing
3: going to the gym.
4: Yeah.
3: Hand it over to the professionals.
4: Yeah, stay in shape with those cameras.
1: Going to concerts and stuff. Like, was gross.
3: Yeah, one's going to call you out if you hand it over to somebody.
4: Yeah,
3: we all know where you are in your career. You're at the end.
4: Right.
3: Very respectful to be law enforcement, by the way, to sign up for that. It's special person.
4: Absolutely.
3: But just do the right thing.
4: Yeah.
3: Dumbass. All right. Speaking of dumbasses, you see this... let's talk about New York City.
4: Okay.
3: Okay. We're approaching the 25th anniversary of 9/11.
4: Yes.
3: And could anyone imagine in their wildest dream 25 years ago, almost 25 years ago?
4: Yeah.
3: That New York City would elect a terrorist to be their mayor.
4: It's unfathomable.
3: I mean, the guy. Come on.
4: Yeah, come on.
3: Come on.
4: Come on. Let's be real here.
3: All right. He's not blowing stuff up.
4: No.
3: Okay. But.
4: It's a different kind. Yeah.
3: He's to the guys who blow stuff up. He's like, yeah, I kind of see their point.
4: Yeah.
3: And he just, he hates everything that we stand for, whatever.
4: And there he is.
3: But now, and by the way, good for Connecticut, good for Long Island. He's chasing everyone the F out of there.
4: Yes. Thank you.
3: So our property values go up.
4: Right.
3: If you live on the border of New York, you live over in Long Island.
4: You rich.
3: Yeah, you.
4: You rich.
3: Oh, and they're going to come now.
4: Oh, yeah.
3: You see this list of second homes in New York City? They're not going to be like taxed as luxury properties.
4: Yeah.
3: So if you don't live there full time, that house gets a special tax.
4: Oh, a special tax.
3: A special. Do we have a special tax?
4: It's a special one.
3: Just for you.
4: Ooh, your snowbird tax.
3: Yeah. Lots of celebrities on the list, top business people, politicians. You know, these are all people that could afford to just say, I don't need to be there.
4: Right.
3: I'll come back when we don't have an asshole as mayor.
4: Exactly.
3: And I'm assuming the rule is 6 months in a day. Like, if you're not in that house 6 months in a day, there are already people saying, I live in this house 365 days a year. It shouldn't be on the list. Hello.
4: Yeah, it should. Yeah. Now, if you live there, definitely. Yeah.
3: They'll sort that all out. But if you live in New York City, you have more layers of taxes than anyone else in the country.
4: Congratulations.
3: All right. So you have federal tax, which is between 10 and 37%, depending on your income. You have New York State tax, which is between 4 and 10.9%. You have New York City income tax, which is between 3.1 and 3.8%. So there's 51% right there if you're on the high end.
4: Yeah.
3: Half of what you make. Already gone. You never see it.
4: Right. Bye.
3: Then there's Social Security, Medicare, sales tax. And sales tax, this is great. So it's state, New York City, and then some weird one. And so your total New York sales tax is just about 9%.
4: Oh.
3: So every time you buy something,
4: 9%. Yeah.
3: And then there's parking taxes, tolls, bridges, congestion prices, hotels, alcohol, cigarettes, estate tax.
4: Tips to Starbucks, yeah.
3: I mean, why the hell would you live in New York City?
4: Seriously.
3: You can't live there. Young people used to go there because the work was there.
4: Yeah. Mm-hmm.
3: You can't go there now.
4: No.
6: I lived in the prime time there. 2010 to 2014, baby.
3: Oh, really?
6: Good time. Good time.
3: What a great time.
6: Oh, it was amazing. It was amazing. It was safe. Bagels were cheap. Everything was good.
3: All the things.
4: Yeah.
3: And that's all the city is supposed to do. Put the fires out. Keep the city safe.
4: That's all I got to do.
7: keep the electricity, pick up the garbage.
1: Yep. Yeah.
7: Make sure the trains are running.
4: A little maintenance, that's about it.
7: That's
4: it. That's it, yeah.
7: We don't need needles for druggies.
4: No. It's amazing.
6: They'll find it themselves.
4: Yeah, you gotta take care of those.
7: Yeah.
4: Take care of them, they vote.
7: And then, you know, and the speed cameras here in Connecticut. It's like, I don't know. When did they turn against us and make it so obvious that they've turned against us? So a 14-year-old could rob my neighbor's car.
4: Yeah.
7: Nothing will happen to him.
4: No.
7: But if I go 11 miles over the speed limit, I get a ticket.
4: Right.
7: Okay, so that's how we're doing this?
4: Right.
6: Okay.
4: Bizarro world.
7: Yeah. Okay, exactly. It is bizarro world.
4: Yep, opposites.
7: Okay, hopefully I got it out of my system and we could go now.
6: Oh. I did, and I'm
4: mad. You had me at bagels.
6: Yeah, give me a bagel.
7: Well, let's talk about sex on the job. How's that?
4: Why not?
7: All right, in dumbass news, an officer gets dirty on duty.
8: Jazz and DJ in the morning.
7: Griffin! 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
4: Yes.
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7: What more could you want?
4: Seriously.
7: Okay, how about this?
4: Okay.
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4: Nice.
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15: Scattered thunderstorms today with temperatures in the upper 70s. Checking out the roadways on Route 8 southbound heading into 95. There's delays. 95 slows southbound by Route 8. 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
7: Who would cheat on their husband and record it while in a police uniform at a school with kids in the school?
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0: If you were cheating on your husband, would you record it?
1: No.
2: No.
1: No evidence.
2: Right.
0: Would you do it at work?
2: No.
3: Maybe.
0: Have you done it at work?
3: At the place that I bartend. I mean, I...
0: Oh, boy.
2: Wow. That'd be yes.
3: I was trying to get over an ex who was very sweet and lovely. Still have feelings for him, honestly, probably. But I was, yeah, I hooked up with a chef who doesn't work there anymore.
2: What's cooking? What's the special? You.
3: I regret it. It was winter. I was lonely.
2: I was drunk. He was available.
3: He cooked for me. He made me food. Yeah. But yeah, I have.
4: Well, right. You told that story in four personalities.
3: Yeah.
2: I mean, yes would have worked. Very dramatic reading.
0: But yes. You weren't cheating.
3: I was not cheating.
0: No,
3: I was
0: single. No, you just hooked up at work.
3: Sad. Right.
0: Yeah. You were right. Single. Yeah.
3: Very right. Sad.
2: It was a lunch
0: it
2: break.
0: Was sad.
3: Yeah.
0: Very sad, sad and lonely. Right. Sad and lonely. Like, sad and lonely.
4: Right. And then she became a crow.
0: This story is more interesting than the one in my hand.
2: I kind of want to hear this one. Yeah.
1: We can circle back.
2: The only part me and the sous chef.
3: You could call him that, sure. Right.
0: Wow. Who makes the first move there? He does.
3: Always then. They're right. Always like, hey, baby, where's my hug at? You're like,
0: hug. Okay, nice. Yeah. That's good.
2: This is good. Stuck about today.
0: Hey, baby, where's my hug, hug at?
3: Right, or no, okay. They always start out, there's a beautiful plate of food, and they're like, oh, I just had extra. That's for you.
0: Oh.
3: Like,
0: nice.
3: Make
0: nice.
3: You feel all special.
2: Right. I'm going to shove some food down her throat first. Okay,
3: yeah, they know what they're doing with their little tattoos out, and I, yeah.
2: Okay, so little tattoos and a plate of food, gotcha.
3: Yeah.
2: Where my hug at? Okay, gotcha.
0: Okay.
2: This is all good stuff.
0: All right, tattoos, food. Okay,
2: it's all going.
0: Where's my hug at?
2: Where my hug at?
0: Yeah. And then what happens?
3: Oh, my God. Yeah, it's just talking. You know, you work together. When, you know, bop.
0: Is the place still open or this is after hours?
3: Doors are locked. Lights are off.
0: Okay.
2: Yeah. Gotcha.
3: Yeah.
2: Right.
0: Got it.
2: Right. No occupancy at all.
3: No. Nope.
2: Done. Cleared. Right. Just me and the chef.
3: Not during work hours.
2: No.
0: Yeah.
2: Pick up.
0: Bing. Guess who was on the menu that night?
3: Yeah. Fresh cheeks.
2: What's this Emily platter?
0: She is well done.
2: It's rare.
0: Yeah. I got to tell you, this story is very boring compared to what we're doing.
2: I know, yeah. It's live right here.
0: Anyway, it was a Nashville police officer woman.
2: Uh-huh.
0: She, after a complaint from her husband, who's also an officer.
2: Oops.
0: They did an investigation, and she admitted to having sexual encounters inside Madison Middle School.
2: Oh. Oh, right in the middle.
0: She agreed to resign from the force. Apparently, the husband first became suspicious after seeing his wife's location. She was parked in the middle of a random parking lot.
2: Okay.
0: He's like,
2: This is random.
0: Started asking questions.
2: Right.
0: Next thing you know. Becomes a whole thing. She has to admit to it.
2: Yeah.
0: And according to her written statement, she engaged in sexual activity approximately four times inside Madison Middle School.
2: Oh.
0: With another cop.
2: Okay.
0: Engaged in sexual activity twice inside a Metro-issued police car.
2: Oh. You think handcuffs were used?
3: I love how you have to use the number of times. She's like back in her head. She's like, it was three. Oh, yeah. Four times inserted. Yep. Yeah. Four times.
2: She's saying, well, approximately 3:35 p.m. He ended my premises.
3: There's a front seat, back seat.
2: after a brief struggle.
0: But all these videos and pictures were in her phone.
2: Oh.
0: And there's a video of her in the school having sex with this cop. Who is not her husband, and you can hear kids playing in the background.
2: Oh, stop. No. Yeah.
3: Stop.
2: Yeah.
0: I like that. That's where you guys draw the line. It wasn't all the other stuff.
2: It's no.
0: Now.
2: I'm not a kid. Well, that ruins the mood.
3: Weird.
0: But these are the kids that you're supposed to protect. You're there to protect them.
2: Right.
3: Yeah. I hope they were using protection.
0: Okay, and here's the
2: kicker.
0: Did they pull
2: up their guns? Yeah. Here's the kicker.
0: Here's the kicker. The cop who was having sex with her, not her husband.
2: Right, yeah.
0: Was on a podcast last year. And this is after the investigation into this started, but all the details hadn't come out yet.
2: Oh.
0: And he was talking about cops who taint the badge.
2: Oh. Oh, dude.
0: Dude.
2: Right.
0: Dude. Dude. Right.
2: He didn't taint it. He wiped it down.
5: Yeah. Cleaned it up. And AJ in the morning.
0: The least attractive hobbies.
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15: Scattered thunderstorms today with temperatures in the upper 70s on the Merritt Parkway. There's southbound delays heading into the Black Rock Turnpike. 95 is slow southbound from exit 28 down to exit 16. 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
0: All right, Pollingford, what do you think? We're doing least attractive hobbies on the board today. Least attractive hobbies.
16: Morning, guys.
0: This
16: morning.
0: Is according to women or according to women?
3: It's kind of according to women. I guess guys could probably relate to a couple, but okay. I have some in mind for the fellas.
0: Gotcha. Awesome. Okay. Yeah. All right, Pollingford.
16: Got to be stamp collecting.
2: Yeah, no one says sexy like stamps.
0: That's a tough one.
2: Yeah, baby.
0: And is it still a thing? I mean, if you're stamp collecting, you're looking for old stamps. They're not, you very rarely make anything.
3: My grandpa used to do that.
0: Right.
2: Yeah. I can't think of anything more boring in my life. it's like punishment for shoplifting.
0: Wait until you're this bored. There's more. stamp collecting on the board?
3: It is not on the board.
2: Nice.
0: Not on the board. It's so boring, didn't even make the board.
3: No. Right.
0: Beef Man?
17: Good morning, all.
0: Hey.
2: Yo.
17: How about needlepoint? I don't even know what that is, but I always hear about it.
0: That is a hobby, right? It's not an activity. It's a hobby.
2: It's like an old lady.
3: Yeah, grandmas do it. Yeah. Little needlepoint.
17: Thought so.
2: Right.
3: Nannies do it.
2: They do their final wishes on a
0: Some of these people can like make a sweater in 5 seconds.
3: My grandma was a phenomenal seamstress. She would make me and my sisters and cousins Christmas dresses, Easter dresses every year. Just bop, bop, bop, whip them off.
0: Really?
3: Buy the fabric, measure us all. That's she's
2: my grandma
3: great.
2: Also. Yeah, well, I have to have her.
17: Yeah,
2: I have
17: not like that.
3: Mm-hmm.
17: Yeah.
0: Okay. So is needlepoint making dresses, that's not needlepoint, right? That's
3: No.
0: That's
3: knitting.
0: Knitting.
3: Yeah.
0: All right, is that on the board?
3: Not on the board.
17: Ooh. Oh.
2: Go ahead and say it.
3: Sorry, Beefcake.
17: Should be. But that's okay.
2: You're not going to sleep.
0: Thank you, Beef Man.
2: Thank you.
0: All right, we're doing on the board least attractive hobbies. Will you be the first one to get one? 877-764-2535. Andre.
18: All right, I can relate to this. Now, my answer is comic books or like toys, that kind of thing. And the reason why is I was with my girlfriend for months. And then one day she's at the house. I'm like, I have to show you something.
0: Oh, no.
18: And then I showed her my room. And the room is filled with statues and comics and toys. I go, it's too late.
0: Yeah, you gotta hook her in first.
3: Yeah.
18: Yeah. So at that point, it was too late. She's like, oh, I can't. Well,
2: I married. Yeah. 8-year-old. Yes.
3: She's like, I must love his weird side.
2: Right.
3: Yeah.
0: No, that was smart because if she saw that day one,
2: it would have been day two.
0: There may not be a day two. Yeah. You know?
3: Yeah. Yeah. That well played, Andre. Well played.
0: Mm.
18: There you go. Now she accepts it and it's the way it is.
0: All right. Comic books,
18: toys, all that.
3: I have not comic books because I feel like that is a cool hobby. I have the figurines and collecting creepy dolls.
0: Oh, okay.
3: Yeah.
0: Right. That's on the board. So kind of on the board.
3: Kind of. Yeah. Like you're precious, not there yet.
2: Like the precious moments things?
3: Yeah.
2: Anything that breaks easily and costs a lot of money. Yes. Mm. Not good.
0: All right. Thank you. PJ.
19: How you doing? Good morning, guys.
0: Hey, good morning, PJ. How you doing?
19: Yeah. So, I work on watches, old pocket watches or wrist watches, that type of thing.
0: Wow. What do you do for a living?
19: I'm a plumber.
0: Oh,
3: cool.
0: Interesting.
2: Okay.
0: See, that's a very intricate hobby.
2: Mm-hmm. Right. Just the water going down the drain. Yes.
3: He's good with his hands.
2: Right. Yeah. Those glasses.
0: You get that special like lens.
19: Yep. The loops and all that kind of stuff.
0: The loops.
2: Right. Mm. You're going to tighten that one screw and you're like, oh. I'm never going to find out again.
0: Right. Oh, my God.
2: The cat finds it later.
0: It's so intricate and precise.
3: Yeah.
2: Yeah.
0: So you'll take a watch apart, like an old watch apart, and put it back together?
19: Yes.
2: Wow.
3: That's cool. That's a useful hobby.
2: That's actually a talent.
0: That's an engineering brain.
2: That's pretty cool, yeah. It lasts like 5 seconds. Wait, that's like an angry hit it with a hammer and threw it at the window.
0: smash. Stupid watch.
2: I'll just buy a new one.
0: Which watch is like the most intricate to work on?
19: Well, some of the older watches, like pocket watches, have a movement called a fusée movement, which actually doesn't use a a spinning wheel uses a small chain, and the links in the chain are the size of a grain of rice, even smaller.
2: Oh, my God.
3: Whoa, that's cool.
2: Master wow. Course had to make that.
0: Right. How do you come up with that to begin with?
2: The same elves, Sam. They made the cookies in a tree.
0: Yeah. Did you see that?
19: And the amazing thing.
0: Yeah, go ahead.
19: The amazing thing is they did this back in the 1700s. I mean, they were making these parts that small.
2: By candlelight, right. Yeah.
0: There was no help with computers. There was no help with, like you're banging this stuff out in a little machine.
3: Isn't there a clock museum in Waterbury? Have you been to that one?
0: I have not.
3: It's cool.
0: Oh, have
3: it's
0: you?
3: Very cool. Yeah. PJ? You should go, PJ.
2: I want to walk in there and say, what time is it?
3: Yeah. Do you have the time?
2: Do you have the time? Yeah. Oh, working on watches.
0: Did anybody see that Jeff Bezos has a clock? He bought it for like, let's see. Guy. All right, we'll see, man. We'll get to you in a second. He invested about $42 million in the project. The clock is being built inside a mountain in the Syria, West Texas.
2: He has too much money.
0: Yeah, no, he has too much money.
2: Just give me some.
0: All right, this is something different. But there was a clock. I think his grandfather was a clock maker, and like he would tinker with clocks as a kid.
2: Yeah.
0: But he bought this clock. It just clicks once a year.
2: Once a year?
0: Once a year.
2: A doomsday clock or something?
0: Yeah, he says it represents long-term thinking.
2: He's an evil genius.
0: And it was like millions of dollars to buy the clock.
2: Right.
3: Okay.
0: Anyway, is that on the board there?
3: No, that's a cool hobby. That's, good for him.
0: Keith.
20: Good morning.
0: Good morning.
2: Good morning.
20: I'll go by how my wife's reaction is over 20 plus years to my hobby. Huh? Astronomy.
2: Astronomy.
20: You know, out on the stars with my telescopes.
0: That's pretty cool.
2: That can be romantic, cool. though. I named that star after you.
3: You need to get her into astrology.
2: Know, yeah.
20: People are really engaged or disinterested. In 25 years, I think my wife has looked through the eyepiece twice for a total of 4.5 seconds. Like, oh, wow, yeah, that's cool.
2: Yeah. My astronomy career lasted like a week. I bought the telescope, looked through it once. Instead of box covered in dust.
3: Oh, I think that stuff's cool.
0: Is that on the board?
3: It's not on the board. I think it's cool.
20: Oh, come on. Have a good one.
0: Well, guys. You see, it's so boring. It's not even on the
3: board. Yeah, it's not on the board.
2: Trying to be lame.
3: You're not unique. Sorry.
2: Yeah, sorry.
3: Oh, come on.
0: All right. Thank you, Keith. All right. Least attractive hobbies. 877-764-2535. If you call in your hobby and it's not on the board, you should be happy, right?
2: You should.
3: Yeah.
0: Right. Chaz and AJ in the

0: Okay, my wife just texted that her hobby is shoes. It is not shoes.
1: No. Oh,
2: that's shopping, an obsession, actually. Yeah. Shopping's not a hobby.
1: Yeah.
2: It's not fashion, shoes. Dopamine, yes. Yeah.
0: Chaz and AJ, in the morning, we're doing least attractive hobbies. Her hobby is TikTok.
1: Okay.
0: Like,
1: constant TikTok.
0: I got to take that phone away from her.
1: Right.
0: Like, when we're home, and like, when she's done with all of her things, she's a task-driven person. She gets home, one day of work, taking care of people. But she'll get all her things done.
1: Need some downtime, yeah.
0: Chats, all the stuff. Yeah. And then that's it, the phone.
1: Right. Like,
0: scroll. Yeah. I'm like, what's going on in there? Right. Yeah. It's all makeup and...
2: She's learning. She's getting inspired.
1: Yeah. Look, it's a cat protecting Bruce Willis. I saw that one. That was pretty cool, though. That was pretty cool.
2: I bet I'd love a scroll on Jennifer's TikTok feed. Mm. I'd be like,
0: what did we get so far?
2: So far we got creepy dolls and figurines, and that's it.
0: Okay.
2: Think dorky. Think someone you don't want to be around.
1: Right. Think your friends.
0: Dave in Newington.
3: Good morning, everybody.
0: Hey,
3: how about taxidermy?
1: Oh.
2: Oh.
0: That is
1: taxidermy.
0: Not attractive.
1: No. Yeah. No. Finding roadkill.
0: Kicking dead animals and stuffing them.
1: Right.
2: Yeah.
3: You guys remember the movie Lost Boys? Remember the grandfather?
0: No.
1: Yeah.

0: know if it's least attractive. I think it's more creepy hobby.
1: Yeah,
2: yeah. Creepy. It depends on how much a limit. Like, I come from people like a hunting family. Like, my grandpa had a deer on the wall. I'm used to that. It's like, cool, grandpa right. got that.
0: But if your whole house is full
2: yeah,
0: of them,
2: if they're yeah. everywhere, you're like, this is my first dog. Right. This right. is this. Like, it's weird.
1: And ladies, he's single.
2: Yeah, yeah.
0: Yeah, all right. Thank you, Dave.
1: Is that your grandmother in the corner?
2: Yeah, yeah.
0: Thank you. Yeah, let's go to Jack. Hey, Jack.
3: Hey, good morning.
0: Hi.
3: So my guess would probably be maybe bird watching.
1: Boring.
0: That's another one. That's bird watching, least yeah. attractive.
2: Yeah. Like, yeah.
0: If you're talking up a smoke show, and she says, so what do you do, you know, when you're not working?
1: Yeah.
0: You're not going to say bird watching.
2: Yeah, and then no. you're like, want to hear a bird call?
1: That was a yellow-throated warbler.
2: You got the binoculars out looking mighty pretty.
1: You a bird watcher? No, I'm a voyeur. No. Bird watcher, no.
2: Like, you could admire the birds, but yeah, don't. Yeah, maybe keep it to yourself.
1: Write them down.
0: Jack, you don't bird watch, do you?
3: Oh, no, not at all. No.
0: All right, so in the 80s, Jack and I worked in the same place. I was a DJ at the Pinecrest Country Club.
1: Oh.
0: And so they have all these summer corporate picnics and stuff.
1: Yeah.
0: And he was the lifeguard.
1: Okay.
0: So we were both living in a 1985 movie.
1: Wow.
0: Like, it was
1: right.
0: bananas.
3: It was a good time.
0: Right. Good times.
1: Yep.
0: I just met him this Saturday. So forever, we were in two different locations.
1: Uh-huh.
0: But we never...
1: Right.
0: Talk to one another.
1: Well, you're both busy working.
0: We're both busy. He would yell up, Van Halen. I'm
1: right.
0: like, I got you.
1: Right, right. And then all the, come on, drowning.
0: Right.
1: Get that kid drowning.
0: Right.
1: And while I'm doing it, you play Van Halen. Somebody get me a doctor.
0: I'm gonna, yeah.
1: Yeah. He would yell up, somebody get me a doctor.
0: Right.
1: I'd be like, okay, Van Halen.
0: No, I really need a doctor.
1: Right. I'm on fire.
0: All right, Jack. Thank you, man. Nice meeting
3: all
0: you
3: right,
0: on Saturday.
3: Talk soon.
0: Officially.
3: Yeah.
4: Oh. No running on the pool. I don't know that one.
0: Chris. Big Chris.
5: How we doing there?
0: Hey. Good.
2: Hey.
0: He sounds like a big Chris.
1: Yeah, very big Chris.
5: Hey, so I was thinking of one that I do now, but it's kind of quirky. But she said, think of something nerdy. So I'm thinking about someone I work with. She always talks about how many books she reads.
1: Oh,
5: so I'm thinking reading.
1: Boring.
2: That's being educated. I don't think that's like that dorky. I want to know what his is.
1: Right.
0: What's yours?
5: Mine was golfing.
2: Oh,
1: that's okay. Yeah, yeah.
2: A lot of guys
1: do
2: that.
1: It's expensive.
2: Yeah.
0: It's expensive and very time consuming.
1: Yes, it is.
0: If you're a woman and you hear a guy loves golfing, you're like, okay, there goes Saturday afternoons.
1: Yep. Yep.
2: Maybe
0: Sunday afternoons.
1: Exactly.
0: Maybe nice days after work.
1: It's going to have an odd shirt tan.
2: It's going to have a lot of green tee shots.
1: Yep.
0: Then how deep is this? Are we going to like South Carolina?
1: Yep.
0: You know, are we going to Arizona?
1: There's balls everywhere.
0: Are we doing golf trips?
1: Yep.
0: Like, how involved is this?
1: Right.
2: Yeah, I dated a golfer.
1: A gopher?
0: Really? A gopher.
2: Yeah. Gopher Mike.
0: All right. Thank you, Big Chris. Appreciate it.
2: Big Chris.
5: All right, thanks.
0: Chaz and AJ in the morning. Least attractive hobbies. Are we still at one right now?
2: We got bird watching. Okay.
1: Yeah.
2: On there.
1: Yeah.
0: Okay.
1: Well, two.
0: All right. We got two. 877-764-2535. It's Chaz and AJ in the morning.

0: coming up in news. Bigfoot spotted in our area.
1: You left already. Texas.
0: It's Chaz and AJ in the morning. We're doing the least attractive hobbies. What do we get so far?
2: So far, we got bird watching and collecting figurines or dolls.
1: Wow.
0: Bill.
3: Good morning, everybody.
1: Bill.
3: Bug collecting.
1: Bug collecting.
3: Can you hear me?
0: Yep. Yes.
3: Bug collecting. Yeah.
1: My house right now.
0: Your house is the bug collector.
1: I've got ants, flies on occasion.
3: Yeah, I don't get that one. That's a tough one.
1: Yeah.
0: What?
1: Bug collecting.
0: Oh.
3: Yeah. Just like, I can't stand spiders and all that, but they got like 15,000 eyes looking at you. I'm not into the bugs.
1: Yeah.
0: Yeah. Is that on the board?
2: Not on the board. Nope. I wasn't thinking that.
1: I collect them in a rolled up newspaper.
2: I guess that goes with taxidermy, kind of.
0: Right. Kind of weird collecting.
1: Yeah.
0: Thank you, Bill. Dan?
4: Oh, gotta go with comic book collecting.
0: It's been mentioned.
1: Yeah. Very lucrative.
0: Not on the board.
1: Yeah.
2: Yeah, not
0: Emily
2: on the board.
0: Emily thinks it's cool.
2: I don't know. Some guys are into it. It's kind of cool.
1: Makes
2: I
1: her
2: don't
1: hot.
0: Know. They're passion for it.
2: They're passion for it. Yeah. It is an art. You know?
0: It is an art.
1: Right.
0: It
1: keeps them occupied for a while.
2: I think when you take any hobby too extreme and you don't have anything outside of it, that's when it's like,
0: that's when it's not attractive.
1: You live it 24/7. Yeah. Good problem.
0: Joe?
5: Let's go with collecting hair. I have a customer since he was 8 years old. Every time I cut his hair, he puts it in a bag and takes it with him.
1: It's for the DNA. He's going to build it in person.
0: Oh, yeah. He's 8?
1: That's like serial killer stuff.
5: Eight years old. Now he's, I don't know, 30-something.
0: Oh!
1: I'm making a suit.
2: Does like his mom want it? I don't...
5: It's kind of like you really don't want to date him anyways. You never know what he's doing with the hair.
1: Right. Yeah. You never know. He takes it home and eats it. I don't know.
2: He eats,
1: You never know.
2: Making wigs?
5: He does his toenails and nail clippings.
0: How do you know the nails?
5: What?
0: How do you know the nails?
5: Oh, he told me.
1: Oh, he told you.
5: Hair, I'm like, yeah, you definitely got to be doing that too.
1: And now I have to cure you.
2: Yeah.
0: If do you think lotion, he just doesn't want to be duplicated?
1: All right.
5: Well, who knows?
0: Okay.
1: Or he's trying to duplicate himself.
0: I have a feeling that's not on there just because it's just no one would have thought
2: of
0: it.
2: Yeah, I didn't think people get that weird.
0: Yeah. Not on the board.
1: You can tell which color toenails is. Yeah. It smells like Velveeta in here.
0: What was the cheese jokes with the feet?
1: I don't know. Something to do. My hobby.
0: Something to do. Hobby. Emma.
6: Good morning.
0: Hi.
6: How about like modeling? Like toy train models, you know, little whatever they call them.
1: Rod Stewart collects trains.
2: Figurines, yeah.
6: Yeah, but the whole thing, like how you make the whole city and the town so the train can go through.
1: That's cool as hell, man.
6: I'm just throwing out an answer, man.
0: I lived in East Patchogue, Long Island, and the guy next door had one.
1: Yeah.
0: He had one in his house, but he had one outside.
1: Oh, yeah.
0: Oh, and Chaz was young at the time. He loved it.
1: Oh, yeah.
0: It was so cool.
1: The house that I bought, the guy who owned it, the entire downstairs, the basement, was all big train land.
0: Yeah.
1: And I know, because he took it all away, and there was holes in the wall from where the train tracks used to be.
0: Oh, wow.
1: Yeah, thank you for that.
0: You have to kind of wonder, too, like, are you... If you don't have kids and you're doing that, like,
1: Right.
2: Is this bait? Yeah.
1: Yeah, really. The guy had an engineer Fred hat.
0: Yeah. On the board?
2: Not on the board.
0: Not on the board.
6: Thanks.
0: All right, Emma. Thank you. All right. I can't wait to hear what we missed.
2: Okay. So we missed magic tricks. That's weird. Grow up and just pay your bills. What are you doing?
0: Mm.
2: That card game, Magic the Gathering. Guys go like days without showering when they play that. Being an alcohol snob. We all like to drink and have fun, but don't think you're better than others because you have more money to spend on Blantons or something.
1: Drinking Budweiser.
0: Wait. What's this now?
2: When someone's a snob about like bourbons or beer, they're like, oh, I only drink Blantons or this or that. It's shut up. You have money.
1: Right.
2: Like, that's what you're doing.
0: You're just saying I have money.
1: Yeah.
2: Like, you could drink Jack and you're fine.
1: Yeah.
2: Crypto, that's dead. What are you still doing with that? Disney adults, you say it's a hobby. I think you have trauma to work out.
1: They're just nuts. They're just nuts.
2: Why do you keep going to see Mickey?
1: You get excited for a mouse.
2: Yeah, it's so weird. Internet trolling, you're a mean person. Work on yourself instead of taking it out on others. And then when you don't have a hobby.
1: No.
2: Boring.
0: Okay. All right, very good. Thank you. Nice job. Bigfoot spotted in our area.
1: Oh, joy.
0: Coming up in news.
7: Jazz and AJ in the morning.
0: K&J Tree Service.
1: Yes.
0: Yeah, I'm looking at a potential project house number 4.
1: Okay.
0: It was built in a yard, but now it's in the middle of a jungle.
1: Oh,
0: you know what I mean?
1: Jungle, yeah.
0: Yeah, big trees,
1: yeah.
0: Like dangerous trees. This is where you got to get the pros.
1: Yep.
0: We don't want anyone hurt. 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
16: Highs in the upper 70s today with scattered thunderstorms throughout the day. The Merritt Parkway is slow southbound heading into the Black Rock Turnpike. 95 is slow southbound from Route 8 down to Route 7. 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
0: Bruce Springsteen made a surprise appearance at Bon Jovi's final show at MSG last night.

0: sorry, but this sucks. It's just bad.
1: I hate this song.
0: And it, I love this song, but it's, and I was wrong. It was Sunday night, not last night. This is not great.
2: Yeah, two voices don't go together.
0: Shut up! Shut up!
3: Yeah, that wasn't great. And according to Jon Bon Jovi, he was coming back. He said, hold on to your tickets.
2: Yeah. So it's not the final show.
3: It wouldn't be the final show.
0: You lied.
3: I have a feeling you get off. You're in the moment.
2: Yeah.
3: Like, I got to leave. I want to say nice things because I love you guys. You get off stage. You start talking. People are like, you know how much it's going to cost to get back? You're going to lose money on this. John, you did 90 minutes and you did living.
2: Right.
3: It's done. Okay, all right. Okay.
2: That's why he said he can't go home. I'm not coming back.
0: You people are fools.
3: Yeah. That's a great song. I love that song. He does a duet with that country girl who we met in Nashville when we won the Marconi. Yeah, what's her friggin' name?
2: Yeah.
3: Ah, damn it.
2: Nelson something, though.
3: No.
2: Oh, no.
3: Awesome, awesome voice.
2: Yeah.
3: But him and her together, it's a great song.
2: Right. These are two similar voices.
3: Oh, man. Jennifer Nettles.
2: Oh.
3: Yeah, that was tough. Right. Like, you could hear Bon Jovi struggling.
2: Yeah.
3: You could hear it. And Bruce, love him. Great. Not great now.
2: Yeah.
3: Like think we all saw him when we were supposed to.
2: Right.
4: Yeah. I'm glad I got in.
2: At the peak before he started to rot.
4: Oh, stop. Don't say that.
3: It's a drag. It's a drag, man.
2: He's rich.
3: No, but for all of us.
2: Yeah.
3: You know,
4: we're
3: the ones who go to the concerts. We want our people to be sounding great.
2: Yeah.
3: Yeah.
4: It's sad.
2: Peak performance.
3: All right. Let's hear a football team winning for the first time in 75 years. This is being built as the best sports call you're going to hear all week.
5: Get it out of there. Get it out of there.
6: Go on. Get men loose.
5: They have men loose. It's David McBride. It's David McBride. Just 30 seconds to go. We're 45 yards from the county goal. He's got Tommy Conroy. Tommy Conroy's in for a goal.
6: Yeah.
5: Tommy Conroy. Oh, my God. 5 seconds to go. The famine is over. Hit the nuclear button. Mayo have won the All Ireland.
2: Oh, sorry, that was a sex tape.
5: The famine is over!
3: That sounds like hot coffee in the lap. So apparently this team had lost 11 times in the finals, and this was their first time winning in 75 years.
2: Wow. One of the original players still there. Yeah.
5: He's dead!
3: Rhode Island dad claims he saw Bigfoot in Connecticut.
2: Sure you did. Sure.
3: Can we do a little segment? Like, what's the weird thing you believe in?
2: Okay.
4: Okay.
3: I believe in aliens.
2: Yeah.
4: Oh, yeah.
3: I that's know.
4: Real.
3: People crack a smile when I say it. I thought my friend and I saw a spaceship. Right. And it followed us when we were kids.
2: Right. You guys weren't.
3: We weren't high.
2: Okay. Second.
3: Nope. Nope. Weren't high.
2: Yeah.
3: And then one of Chaz's friends in Vegas is a flat earther.
2: Oh, okay. No.
3: I know.
2: Yeah.
7: Well, you live in Vegas.
2: Yeah.
4: Yeah. Vegas is flat, sure.
2: Yeah. No, if it was flat,
7: that's what I'm saying. Look at every direction.
2: If it was flat, cats would be pushing things off the edge.
3: Yeah. So it's just, you know. And it's funny when he told me that, he had that little smirk on his face like, I know.
2: Right.
7: Go ahead.
2: Yep.
3: Yeah.
7: Let me have it.
2: Okay.
3: You know, get out. For the mock.
2: Yeah.
3: The mocking. So Rhode Island dad said he was at a remote cabin in Connecticut after the 4th of July. He claims he came face to face with a Bigfoot.
2: Huh.
3: Here's why I don't believe in this.
2: Why is that?
3: By this time, with all the cameras.
2: Right. Nothing picked him up.
3: We'd have more evidence.
2: Maybe ring
3: camera
2: somewhere.
3: It's always a grainy, stupid picture.
2: Yeah.
3: You know, and it's very rare they're seen. They would be seen more. There's too many people in the United States to not see these things all the time.
2: Seriously, want to catch Bigfoot? Throw a bunch of Legos on the floor.
4: Yeah, and it's like, is there just one? I always hear it's like, oh, I saw Bigfoot.
2: Right, it's going to be big feet.
4: A few?
2: Many.
3: So he answered everyone's question, confirming the mythical creatures have no breasts.
2: Oh, I told it was hair.
3: I never once thought about this. No. I didn't realize this was something everyone wondered about.
2: Right. Bigfoot and a big boob.
7: That was everyone's question.
2: Right.
3: Right. It wasn't mine.
7: It wasn't mine either.
2: Bigfoot needs a waxing.
3: Kevin Klimas was driving home from a friend's holiday weekend rental in Voluntown.
4: Uh-huh.
3: Where is that?
4: That's out east by the casino. Near the casino.
3: Okay. When something huge and hairy suddenly bolted across the road just past the cabin's dirt driveway.
2: By a bouncer.
3: Making the dad freeze behind the wheel. This according to a local newspaper.
2: Could be a bear.
3: What crossed in front of his headlights, he insists, wasn't a bear, as it stood roughly 8 feet tall.
2: Big bear.
4: Oh.
3: Walked on two legs and was covered head to toe in matted, greasy brown hair.
2: Oh. Nice. Need a shower.
3: The beast also had no visible genitalia or any other anatomy signifying its sex.
2: Well, was that hairy? How are you going to find the genitalia?
4: No cleavage. Got it.
2: Right.
3: Okay, here's the problem I have immediately, is he knows a lot of details for something that just flashed across his at dark.
2: Yeah.
4: Yeah.
2: No genitalia. Yeah.
3: Through headlights.
2: Right.
3: Yeah. No breasts, no dick.
2: Right.
4: Yeah.
2: Exactly.
3: Like, wait, what?
4: Yeah. What? Hello?
2: Right.
3: Like, I'd be like, yeah, I was big and hairy.
2: Yeah. That's it. Yeah. I saw it for a brief moment. 8 foot tall, stood on both legs.
3: No breasts.
2: Right. No breasts. Yeah.
3: No wiener.
2: Right.
4: He yelled out, hey, what's your cup size? Right. Said, I don't have them.
2: Right. Had an ankle bracelet. I don't know. Yeah.
1: What size shoes do you wear, man?
2: Right. I think it was a French woman.
3: Quote, there were no boobs.
2: Except for the one behind the wheel.
3: He told the Bigfoot Field Researchers Organization, a group founded in 1995, that is dedicated to investigating Sasquatch sightings across the United States. Klimas described the creature's legs as being shorter than its torso, while its arms hung down past its knees.
2: Oh, I know a kid like that in school and gym.
3: With an 8 to 9 foot wingspan fully outstretched. That was his guess.
2: So he
3: picked up a lot of freaking details for a guy who was like, it was dark, it was 4th of July. Who's sober 4th of July?
2: Seriously, night.
3: Okay, there's my first question.
2: Right.
3: And then it's night and you're in a driveway, it's dark, you got headlights on, and this thing flashes across the driveway,
2: right,
3: and you got no boobs, no wiener, 8 foot knuckle dragging, legs shorter than
2: short
3: torso, matted, greasy brown.
2: Right.
3: Get out of here.
4: Pinky. I don't know.
2: Wow. Missing one tooth.
3: He also said that the creature had a cone-shaped head and minimal hair on its face and walked like a human. It crossed the road in just 2 steps. Before disappearing.
2: Wow.
3: So in 2 steps.
2: Right, those short legs.
3: He got that it's 8.5 feet tall.
2: Right.
3: Shorter legs than the torso.
2: Right.
3: Arms, 8 to 9 foot wingspan.
2: Right.
3: Matted, greasy hair. No boobs. No wiener.
2: Right.
3: Not a lot of hair on the face. You got all that at night, July 4th, headlights, 2 steps.
2: Actually, got it from his Tinder profile.
3: Oh, hey, I believe we have a Bigfoot story on the phone. Steve and Vernon.
6: Hey, how you doing, guys? Love your show.
3: Thank you.
2: Thanks, Steve.
6: So, me and my buddy worked at the same place together, a brick company. He's on his way to work one day. We'd go to work at like 5 in the morning. He gets to work, and he says, dude, he goes, I just saw Bigfoot. I'm like, what are you talking about?
2: Right.
6: He goes, I stopped at the light, and it ran across the intersection right in front of me. And he goes, it turned and looked at me. It saw that I saw him. So I floored it. And I'm thinking he's going to chase me down and jump in the back of my truck to get me.
2: Right.
6: I'm like, you're crazy. So we have a meeting. All the department heads are in there, and they go around to each person, and we go over our department. So when he gets done in front of the president and all this stuff, I look at him and I said, Bruce, tell him. He goes, what?
2: Tell him.
6: So he tells him the story. Everybody gets quiet. I raise my hand and I say, I think Bruce needs a drug test.
2: Bruce needs a penis cup.
3: He set Bruce up.
2: Nice.
4: Poor Bruce.
6: He's like, dude, you're supposed to be my friend. Why would you do that?
2: I am your friend. It's an intervention.
6: So, anyways, that's my Bigfoot story.
3: Very good.
7: I love that he's still laughing just as hard now about it.
6: Yeah.
2: French still unemployed, yep.
3: Thank you, man. Yeah. I don't believe in him.
2: No.
4: Yeah, I don't know.
3: No deer cam picked him up.
2: Right.
3: And there's an answer for this. They have, like, it could sense the cameras there.
2: Are you serious?
3: Something.
2: Oh,
3: like,
2: really?
3: It avoids the camera.
2: Oh, it's got powers.
3: But
2: now?
3: It runs right through an intersection.
2: Yeah. Mm-hmm. Exactly.
3: It runs right through an intersection. Makes so no speed cameras are picking it up.
2: Right.
3: No flock cameras are picking it up.
2: Right,
3: no doorbell.
2: Camera.
3: None of these. There's a zillion Ring cameras.
2: Surveillance is everywhere.
3: In every different direction.
2: Yeah. Satellite can't pick them up.
3: Nothing.
2: Yeah.
8: Not to mention no bones. No remains
3: bones.
8: Ever.
3: Yeah.
2: They live forever.
3: No remains.
4: Yeah, what are they?
3: That's a good one.
2: Yeah.
3: And I would guess they have a hearty appetite. They'd be like, wow, who ate that deer?
2: Exactly. Right. It's like a couple pieces left. Yeah.
3: Right.
2: Yeah. Something big here.
3: Maybe it's a vegetarian,
2: okay.
3: But like, why aren't like whole gardens wiped out?
2: Yeah.
3: Why is it just like the amount a chipmunk would eat?
2: Where my eggplants go? Yeah.
3: His description also matches that provided by a man and his aunt who reported seeing a nearly identical Sasquatch in October 2019, not far from the most recent encounter.
2: Right. Yeah,
3: so the Bigfoot people are like, this is a level one
2: confirmed
3: sighting. You know, they're all into it and
2: they're
3: saying yes, yes, yes. What is this audio we have? This is supposed to be Bigfoot?
8: Supposedly confirmed by whatever the agency is that the
3: these
8: yeah.
3: Yeah.
8: Yeah.

0: It is a weird sound.
1: That's the sound when you had chicken wings, hot wings, and you go pee afterwards and you wash your hands first.
0: I thought I recognized that sound.
1: Frank's Red Hot Sauce.
0: Dumbass News is next. The Water Doctor.
1: Water Doctor!
0: I have well water, and I've had several project houses with well water.
1: Yes.
0: I've had some houses that I didn't buy because the water doctor came out, tested, and said,
1: you don't want this one.
0: Now, the water doctor has been very good to me. If you have well water, you want these guys in your phone, because if the water goes down, they come right out. It's a 911 call situation. You know, they're like, emergency.
1: Boom, off they
0: go. I think they got like a big truck, and then, you know, Matt's hanging off the back. Like,
1: yes, I pictured that.
0: Yep. Firefighter.
1: They slide down the pole
0: first. The woo-woos and the lights and
1: all that.
0: They come right out.
1: They do.
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16: Scattered thunderstorms today with temperatures in the upper 70s. Checking out the roadways on 95. It slows southbound from exit 29 down to exit 11. The Merritt Parkway slows southbound heading into the Black Rock Turnpike. 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
15: 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Chaz and AJ in the morning. Coming up on the Little Pub Dumbass News.
0: I don't know. We could stick with this. Can you call in the weird thing that you believe that everyone makes fun of you for?
1: Why not?
0: I believe in aliens.
1: Right.
0: What else do we have? We got the guy who thinks he saw Bigfoot in Connecticut.
1: Across the street, too.
0: Okay.
1: Yeah.
0: We got my son's friend who is a flat earther.
1: Right.
0: Andre?
17: Yeah, I firmly believe in ghosts and supernatural, and not for just anything else that other people say, but my own experiences. I've had some weird, freaky stuff happen that I can't explain. Like stuff with like a Ouija board and stuff. And my girlfriend's friend is a medium.
0: Okay, so ghosts and supernatural, right. That's one.
1: Right.
0: All right.
1: Yeah.
17: 100%. Yeah. Like even the things with like the medium thing, I never was convinced that my girlfriend's friend would tell her stuff about things I was doing at home. Like, yeah, she'd see my parents. And, yeah, they're watching you like untangle this stuff. And I was like out that day, like wrestling with my garden.
0: I gotta go. Chaz and AJ in the morning.

0: All right, in this dumbass news, we're kind of calling ourselves out here. These are the dumb things we believe in.
1: Yes.
0: Or the, you know, the things you don't go around and when you just meet someone say, oh, hi, I'm Chez. I believe in aliens.
1: Yeah, you don't reveal it right away. Yeah. You wait a while.
0: You wait a while.
1: Yeah.
0: Those beliefs that you kind of keep to yourself.
1: Keep hidden for a while, for a special moment.
0: Okay, mine, aliens.
1: Aliens, right.
0: AJ, yours?
1: Ghosts.
0: Ghosts.
1: Yes, because I did see one here. I did see one here. Oh. And every morning on the way into work, when I'm walking into the building, I say hello to this person.
0: It's not a person.
1: It's a person.
0: It's not a person.
1: It's a person. It's Ralph.
2: It's the guy.
0: It's not a person when it leaves the body.
1: Okay.
0: It's not a person.
1: The spirit. I talk to the ghost. I say hello to Ralph. I even say wish him a nice weekend. Thank you. Where's that watchmaker guy? Hey, man, I saw him.
0: No, no. You know what? There's no judging here.
1: Yeah, thank you. Yeah,
0: but, you know.
1: The sound effects, though. No judging, just sound effects.
2: Just a straight jacket in the corner.
1: Right, right.
3: How do you know his name? Does he have a name tag?
1: Because one of our ghost people saw him also and said his name was Ralph.
2: Oh, I remember that. He used to be a custodian here,
1: right?
2: He's
1: the guy who used to work here many years ago when the building first opened. Yep.
2: I see him on the weekends when I'm alone sometimes.
1: Yep. He's handsome, man.
0: I said no judging.
1: You did say that. Yes, you did say that. Yeah.
0: Okay. So we have my son's friend is a flat earther.
1: Flat earther, yes.
0: Which seems to me easy to untangle that one.
1: Yeah. Yeah, take a trip.
0: Pictures from satellites with the curvature.
1: Right.
0: I don't know.
1: Yeah, what is this globe?
0: We faked all of this.
1: Yeah, everybody's sitting on a globe and
0: everyone.
1: Flat. Yeah.
0: Everyone's faked it all.
1: Right.
3: And why? Like, why would they do it?
2: What's the point?
0: What is the point?
1: Right. Yeah. The folks in Australia have really good gravity.
0: And how come people aren't just gone?
1: Exactly.
2: Yeah.
0: Off the side of the planet.
1: Right. Exactly.
0: No judging.
2: Mine doesn't
0: judging.
2: Feel that weird.
0: No judging.
1: No judging. Right.
0: No judging.
1: Only sound effects. No judging. Yes.
0: Right. Okay. So we wrote down. We got aliens.
1: The aliens. Yes.
0: Okay. No one's called in with Bigfoot.
1: No.
0: Well, we got the guy in Connecticut from Rhode Island who said I saw Bigfoot. It's like no, you didn't.
1: No.
0: All right. So we got aliens. We got ghosts.
1: You saw my Sicilian grandmother.
0: Aliens, ghosts, flat Earth. All right. What else weird that you believe in?
1: Yeah.
2: The evil eye. That's a
0: what is that?
2: Oh. Well, that's in Italian culture. The Moloch.
1: The
2: bad eye. Some people put like a curse on you.
1: Right.
2: And there's, in my family, you can, to learn how to repel it, clear someone, you can only learn the prayer or the spell on Christmas Eve at midnight. Crazy. But
0: wait,
2: I want to.
0: What?
1: There's a prayer at midnight?
0: To release somebody.
2: You do a little, you get a dish of water and you put the oil in it. And if it separates.
1: And you dip the bread in it.
2: Someone has a curse on
1: them. Okay.
0: No judging. No judging. No judging.
2: I'll be back with the spell one day.
1: I love that with some focaccia.
2: Yeah.
0: Yeah. All right. The Moloch.
1: Moloch. Yeah. That's why you have to have that horn hanging in your car.
2: No, I wear a pepper. I don't have it on today. Someone's cursing me.
1: Yeah.
2: But you wear the pepper.
0: Wait.
2: The
0: so it's like a pepper and the horn.
1: It looks like a horn.
2: It's a pepper.
1: Yeah, it's a pepper.
2: And that. Right. Off the
0: in the hand?
1: The Moloch, yeah.
2: Yeah, you
1: the
2: can Moloch. Also do the hand gesture.
1: Yes.
2: Yeah.
0: The Moloch.
2: Right. Yeah. Yep. And then to prevent people to be like, I'm watching you, I'm putting the evil eye on you, you just do this.
1: All these years.
0: What? Oh.
2: Let somebody know.
0: Monkeys
2: like, watch out
0: do
2: for
0: that.
2: Them. Yeah. Right.
0: I've seen apes do it.
1: Right. I did it once.
0: I think they're sending a different message when they do that.
1: Right. I was told something totally different. Two words. Once was it?
0: Blazing J.
4: Hey, how about the 2020 election being rigged for President Biden there, who never was really president?
0: I don't know if I want to go down that road.
1: Yeah. Want some more believable stuff.
4: No,
1: yeah.
4: Respect.
0: Yeah.
4: Respect. All right. Thank you, guys.
0: All right. Thank you.
1: Thank you. Yeah, it was attempted comedy.
2: One,
1: it failed.
2: Yeah.
1: Yep.
0: I don't know if it was an attempted comedy.
1: Oh, I took it that way.
0: James and Wallingford.
5: Good morning.
1: Good morning.
5: I'm going to say the Jeffrey Epstein is still alive.
1: Oh.
0: Okay, yeah. Epstein.
5: Right.
0: Yeah, we could talk about whether or not that was, he actually hung himself or if that was an inside job.
1: Do you ever see the air cleaner?
0: Of him?
1: Yeah, yeah.
0: That's funny.
2: Yeah, some people really think he's still out there and stuff.
0: Yeah, there are a couple pictures of a guy living his best life in Florida, but and he looks exactly like him.
1: Right.
0: Like exactly like him.
3: Right. So people awkward. Yell out to him, Jeffrey, and when he turns, they're like, see, it's proof. He's like, you're standing 2 feet from me yelling in my ear. What do you want me to do?
1: Yeah, seriously.
0: All right, we got some good calls here, so we're going to keep it going.
1: Cool.
0: All right, the weird thing that you believe is true.
6: Chaz and AJ in the morning.
0: I say weird. It's not weird.
1: Right. No judgment.
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1: The best.
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1: Yes.
0: What's that?
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0: He's the real deal.
1: Yeah.
0: If you want to talk to him, if you're looking for a house and you're just having a hard time because everyone's bidding like way over asking and so he's 40 offers and it's just a nightmare, talk to him.
1: Definitely.
0: No obligation. 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
1: Yep.
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1: Right.
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14: Scattered thunderstorms today with temperatures in the upper 70s. On 95, it slows southbound from exit 29 down to exit 11. The Merritt Parkway heavy southbound from exit 32 to exit 27. 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
0: We're talking about the weird thing you believe is true.
1: Yes.
0: All right. It started with a guy from Rhode Island who was in Connecticut and says he saw Bigfoot.
1: Yeah, across the road. No boobs.
0: Got a lot of details for it. Yeah, just ran right across the...
1: Yeah, long arms, Capricorn.
0: Of the car.
1: Yep.
0: So I have aliens. I believe in aliens.
1: Yes.
0: AJ, ghosts.
1: Ghosts, yes. I've seen
0: it. Young Chaz has a friend who is a flat earther.
1: Yes.
0: Emily believes in the Moloch.
1: The Moloch. The evil eye.
0: We had an Epstein is still alive.
1: Yes.
0: Wait, did he say he believes that? He believes it.
1: Yeah.
0: Okay.
1: Yeah, he believes it.
0: Jody?
15: Yeah.
0: Good morning.
15: Good morning. How are you?
0: Good.
15: All right. So I have like a couple like different things. AJ, I'm on board with you with the spirit thing.
1: Thank you.
15: My uncle, like years ago when I was a kid, my uncle killed himself upstairs. My parents had an apartment building.
0: Sorry to hear that.
1: Yeah.
2: Sorry.
15: Yeah, I know. It was awful. And his my aunt and the kids were downstairs where we are.
0: Horrible.
15: You know, in our... Yeah, it was terrible.
0: I'm sorry. Can you say something else to bring the show down even more?
15: Yeah, no, I'm sorry. But I believe that he was in the house. The house was very old. We had some unexplained things. Like it was very old. My house was hundreds of years old when I was a kid. So, anyways.
0: Well, it's still hundreds of years old.
15: Thing.
1: Right. Didn't walk with equity, though. Yeah.
15: Yeah. Well, I mean, they said it was like a slave thing because we had this weird thing that came and there was like these...
0: You're throwing everything at the wall. I mean, I think a suicide inside the house is enough to say you have ghosts.
1: It's your spirit in the house, yeah.
15: That were around about it. But anyway, that's not what I was going with. But I do believe in the spirit thing.
0: Hold it. You mean all of that and that's not what you're calling in?
15: Yeah, I know, right?
1: So what do you believe in?
0: Are you married?
15: No.
0: Are you married?
15: No, I was married, but
0: okay.
15: When I was selling my house last year, my cat and I were the only ones left there. We're moving. We only got a couple things left.
1: Right.
15: And the bed was there, you know. So the cat was laying on the bed. It's only me and the cat.
1: Right.
15: So all of a sudden I heard something, and she heard it too. Somebody said like a full sentence, like out in the hallway.
1: Get the cat out of the bed.
15: And I know I'm not...
0: No, I think the person said, would you finish the story?
15: Get the cat.
1: Get to the point.
15: I'm telling you, because animals see stuff that we don't.
0: Oh, yeah. Oh, 100%.
1: Oh, that's why the Egyptian worship cats, they can see the other world.
0: 100%.
1: Yep.
15: Yeah. So she popped up and looked out the door, same time I was like, and then she looked at me like, did you hear that shit?
0: Did you hear this stuff? Did you hear this stuff? Did you hear this stuff?
1: Cats don't curse.
0: All right, Jody, I gotta go here.
1: Yeah, we got other players out there.
15: All right.
1: But thank you.
15: Anyways, that's one thing.
0: All right, cool. Thank you. Woo.
1: Thank you for sharing that.
15: You're welcome. Have a good day.
1: You too. Thanks so much. Okay, that's my
0: thank God. Finish the story.
1: Okay, she's gone now.
0: Oh, all of that was all good. It was just a lot.
1: Yeah. Condensing down. Brevity. Brevity here.
0: Joe.
16: Hello. Good morning.
0: Hello, Joe.
1: Hello, Joe. What do you know?
16: I don't know. Do you believe this 3 million Epstein file? Who wrote all these files?
0: It's a lot of writing.
1: Yeah.
0: A lot of work.
1: Yeah. I have an L file.
16: I don't know who wrote all these files, and how much time does this person have to write 3 million files?
1: Apparently a lot of time. Maybe they're doing time. You never know.
2: It has been going on for years.
1: I think aliens did it.
0: Right.
2: Yeah. So, it's not like overnight.
0: They're saying, it depends on the conspiracy hole you want to go down, that he was doing some work for the CIA, getting these people photographed in compromising photographs, and then now you can get stuff
1: leverage
0: out of them.
1: Leverage,
0: yeah,
1: blackmail.
0: So what's your thing that you believe that you think is weird? The weird thing you believe.
16: The weird thing I believe there is aliens.
1: Okay.
0: Okay. Right. I'm with you on that
1: right.
0: one.
1: Mm-hmm.
0: I believe that too.
2: Definitely.
0: And who knows? Maybe we're the aliens.
1: Yeah, maybe we are.
0: Yeah.
16: Yeah. Who knows? Maybe they're living among us.
1: You never know. Those are the perfect people.
0: Right. Thank you, Joe.
16: Maybe they use antennas for feet.
1: Antennas for feet? They're walking their heads?
2: AJ would figure that out. He'd know. He'll look into it.
1: You're not involving me in this! Silence!
0: Oh, my God.
1: I already had that last week.
0: Wait a minute. Feet for antennas?
1: Yeah.
0: Antennas for feet?
1: Right, yeah. So they had feet in their heads.
16: Five dimensions for five toes.
1: Okay.
0: Yeah, all right.
1: You're not operating a vehicle right now, are you?
0: Sorry, you've earned it.
1: Yeah, we're not judging, though. Just sound effects.
0: No judging.
1: Just sound effects.
0: We're not judging. No. We're all sharing the weird thing we believe.
1: Exactly, and this is wholesome.
0: Ed?
17: Morning, everybody.
0: Hey.
1: Good morning, Ed.
17: I'm not a flat earther, but a flat earther asked me this question, and it made me think and question everything.
1: Okay.
17: If it is daytime in America, it's nighttime in Japan, correct?
1: I'm assuming.
17: That's what we're taught?
1: Okay.
17: Okay.
1: Yes.
17: Then why could I see the moon during the day but not the sun at night?
2: Because they're in opposite areas of the sky.
1: Right.
17: But the moon's out over Japan right now, but I'm looking out my back window and I see the moon in my sky.
2: But maybe the moon's low in the horizon in Japan, so they can't see it yet.
1: Yeah, what she said, yeah.
0: What was that deal you would make when you were a kid? Like with the co-hanger?
1: The dioramas?
0: The planets.
1: Yeah, with the dioramas.
0: Did you ever do one of those, Ed?
17: Yeah.
0: Yeah, okay, do one of those, right. And then get back.
17: But what's your answer? Why could I see the moon during the day, but not at night?
0: Yeah, special. Night? Yeah, you're not my boss.
2: Yeah, I think you need to hop on a flight in Japan right now. Tell me what the moon looks
1: I'm
2: like
1: I'm guessing
2: now.
1: Special powers.
17: Well, right. I could see it on cameras on TV. I could see the Japan moon.
1: Right. The Japan moon, is it different than ours?
17: Well, that's what I'm wondering, because I can see the moon over my house.
1: It's probably more efficient.
2: I need to be high for this convo.
1: Roll one up, will you?
0: That would make it way more entertaining.
1: Yeah. Okay, here. What?
0: All right, Ed. I'm just going to write down the moon.
1: The moon. Gotcha.
0: Chaz and AJ in the morning.

0: We were talking about the guy from Rhode Island who claims to have seen Bigfoot in Connecticut.
1: Yes.
0: And then we thought, all right, well, we all believe weird things.
1: Yeah.
0: Let's talk about it. It's Chaz and AJ in the morning. I believe in aliens.
1: Yep.
0: AJ's ghosts.
1: Yep.
0: Emily's ghosts. I know a flat earther. Let's see. What else? The Maloik. There's that.
1: Maloik.
0: And then the Epstein stuff. 877-764-2535 if you would like to participate. No judgment. James and Seymour.
2: Good morning, guys.
1: Morning, James.
2: This one's secondhand. I hope that's okay.
0: Sure.
1: Okay, why not?
2: So, my cousin, it's not Bigfoot, but it's pretty close. My cousin swears he was in the woods in Southbury one night, and he saw this 9-foot-tall beast that he claims was the loup garou.
1: The loup garou?
2: Loup garou. It's a French werewolf thing.
1: Oh.
2: I don't know. We all think he was under the influence of alcohol that night.
1: Maybe, yeah. You never know.
2: But, yeah, the loup garou.
0: The loup garou.
1: Loup garou, yeah.
2: Loup garou. So I'll spell it if you want.
1: Please. Okay. Yeah.
2: L-O-U-P. G-A-R-O-U.
1: Loup garou. The loup garou.
0: Loup garou.
1: Loup garou, yes.
3: Loup garou.
1: Right. Never heard of a loup garou before.
0: Never heard of it.
1: Interesting.
2: I didn't hear of it before this either.
1: Right. And does it like bite people in the neck or something like that? Or like, what does a loup garou do?
2: It
1: crush your grapes, McWine? I have no idea.
2: It's a huge werewolf. It eats people.
1: Oh, okay. And your friend, somehow, you're the person you know didn't get eaten by the loup garou.
3: Picturing somehow Hugh Jackman
1: as
2: the werewolf.
1: Right.
2: That's Wolverine.
0: No, but there's no judgment here.
1: None.
0: We're not going to mock anyone.
1: No, I'm just trying to investigate here. Yeah.
0: Yeah.
1: Yeah.
0: So, that's pretty wild.
1: Right?
2: That is.
1: I guess it was full at the time.
0: You know, I knew someone who went on a camping trip with some guys and had a long conversation around the campfire with a ghost named Bob.
1: Oh.
0: And I said, how did everybody else at the camp react to Bob? And he said, they were all passed out drunk.
1: Okay.
0: And I was like, oh.
1: Right.
0: I got it.
1: You saw a different kind of spirit with spirits. Yes. They had different spirits going through their head. This person knocked them out.
4: Spirits were involved.
1: Right.
4: Got it.
0: All right. James, thank you.
2: Of course.
0: All right. So we got Loup garou. We're going to write that one down.
1: That's a different one.
0: Loup garou.
1: Imported. Listen by the wine trail.
0: John Paul.
5: Hey.
0: Hey.
5: What's happening?
1: Hello.
0: Hey.
5: Hey. What, the loup garou?
1: Yes.
5: What was he smoking?
0: No, there's no judgment.
1: Not judging.
0: And he didn't see it. His friend saw it.
1: It was secondhand, like the smoke.
0: His friend saw it.
1: Right.
5: Yeah. No, I get that. But the guy that was on the phone earlier with the moon over Japan or the sun over Japan.
1: Right.
5: I've traveled all over the place. But we're twisting in our time and space. And that's why you could see the moon during the day in the morning. You know, and you can't, you could see it. So we're going into our fall solstice.
1: Yeah.
5: And it's coming. And the only other time you could see it is a 3 month ago. But I had a call in. But the loup garou.
0: What was that noise?
1: Playing tennis?
3: Licking a lollipop?
5: Oh, that's me driving down the Whitney Avenue to Humphrey Street to a project.
1: Oh,
5: and
1: gotcha.
5: Yeah, I don't really have time for this, but I had to call in, and
1: I appreciate that. Thank you.
0: No, I appreciate it.
1: Yeah, you solved so many questions that I had.
0: Yeah. So, did you hear recently? It's been discussed. Einstein believes all time happens all at the same time.
1: Really?
3: Yeah, different parallels.
5: Oh my God, our time and space.
1: Busy.
5: We're just particles here, and the alien thing. We're not. They're beings. They're not aliens.
1: Mm-hmm. Okay. They're beings, right? Yes, they're beings.
0: All right, let me scratch that out.
1: Right.
0: Beings.
3: Right. Sentient beings.
5: Yes. Right.
0: Beings.
5: You know what I'm saying?
1: Like pork and beans. Yeah.
5: Yeah.
1: Baked beans are nice.
5: Beans.
1: Yeah. Beans. Red beans.
5: Fucking break balls.
0: Okay. Hold on.
1: Not breaking.

0: I had to hit the dump button. Yeah.
1: I hear
0: no,
1: you.
0: We're just repeating you. We're not breaking your balls. Don't be so sensitive.
2: You guys are great. No, that's what I do.
3: I hear you. Oh, you're the
1: bad.
3: He's the B-buster. Gotcha.
2: You guys are great. I've been on like the Sirius, but just, oh my God. So I was at the Dave Matthews Show.
3: Oh, wow.
2: On Saturday. Yeah, yeah.
0: Did you smoke a joint this morning?
4: Are you still high from it?
0: You smoked the talkative weed.
2: No way.
3: Sativa.
2: No way. Yeah. It's business time right now. I'm working.
3: Right, of course.
2: And, yeah. Yeah.
0: You sound business.
1: I believe you because you called it business time.
4: On Whitney Avenue.
2: Yeah.
0: Don Paul, we got to go.
3: Yeah, man. But thank you.
2: Great. Go ahead. Enjoy your morning.
3: All right.
4: You enjoy your joint.
3: Be safe, yes.
1: Have fun at business time.
3: He's rock and roll time.
1: I loved it.
0: There's no judging.
3: None.
0: Everyone's welcome.
3: Yep.
0: The weird thing you believe, Dean.
5: Hey, good morning, everybody. I'm not sure what the heck that guy believed in, though. what about the CERN, the Hadron Collider, and us skipping dimensions and the Mandela effect from 2012?
4: Oh.
5: Yeah, like the Mandela effect as far as like Ed McMahon, for example. Do you remember him coming to the doorsteps with the Publishers Clearinghouse?
3: Yes, of course. I waited for him for weeks. Yeah.
5: I looked it up and it said it didn't happen. That never happened. Ed McMahon never worked for the Publishers Clearinghouse.
3: He never did.
5: Stuff like that.
3: Just a spokesperson, though.
0: Wait, really?
5: Yeah, he wasn't. Yeah, I looked it up and it said he wasn't. Yeah.
3: Really?
0: Who said he wasn't?
3: Wikipedia?
5: Well, Google. Google, of course.
3: Oh, Google, yeah. If it's on the internet, it has to be true, yeah.
5: On the old internet, yeah.
3: Right.
5: Well, I tried to look a little further into it, but, you know, there's more. You know, the cornucopia on your food looms.
3: Right.
5: It's not there.
3: It's not.
5: I remember it being there.
1: Hold on. Yeah, not there, never been there.
0: Did Ed McMahon ever work for the Berenstein Bears? Clearinghouse,
3: right.
4: Wait, what about the Berenstein Bears?
3: I don't know. Well, the Fruit of Loom guys, I'm still worried about those guys.
5: Was it Stein?
3: Yeah.
5: There's different spellings. I don't know, when you look it up.
0: Ed McMahon never worked for Publishers Clearinghouse.
3: Right.
5: See? I remember that clear as day.
0: He was the longtime spokesman for American Family Publishers, a competing magazine subscription.
3: Gotcha.
0: So what are you saying? That there was some kind of a bump in time that changes everything that happened?
5: When they turned on the Hadron Collider, supposedly we like slipped dimensions.
3: Oh, really?
5: Slight changes.
4: So it impacted.
3: I felt different.
0: That's pretty. I love these things.
3: This is awesome. Yeah.
0: I'm gonna. Here's my rabbit hole today.
3: Right.
4: I know.
0: What do I got to write really down to start going? Phil.
1: The millennial generation is all about Sinbad's movie Shazam, which never happened.
3: Thank God.
1: But collectively, everyone who's like under the age of 40 is like, no, that movie existed. I saw trailers for it all the time. You can't tell me that movie just never happened. He makes jokes about it on his Instagram, and people are like, this isn't funny. Like, you're gaslighting an entire generation.
5: Even Pikachu supposedly had a black tip at the end of his tail, and it's not there. So, I don't know. I remember the black tip. I don't know.
4: Yeah.
5: Stuff like, little things like that. They're just popping up everywhere.
0: Oh, what a great way to end this segment. This is the best call, because this is the rabbit hole I'm going down. What do I have to look up to find it? What did you say it was?
1: The Mandela effect is, we'll get you.
0: No, but what was the collider that was turned on?
5: The Hadron Collider. That's CERN. That's in Geneva. That's where they mentioned atoms together. That's where they found the God particle.
3: Gotcha.
4: Mm.
5: Tried to recreate.
3: What if God was one of us? Just a stranger on the bus.
5: Yeah, look that up.
0: You'll the Hadron Collider.
3: One hand clapping.
0: In Geneva. Yeah.
3: Mm-hmm. Like Genoa.
5: And they turned it off recently, and supposedly they're going to turn it back on in 3 or 4 years. And
1: It kind of comes full circle, too, because a lot of people believe that that slip in time, if you believe that, is how Bigfoot can go from, like, one universe to another, and people can't see him.
0: And we've come full circle.
1: I'm trying to bring it together, Dean. I know you don't want to believe that one. That's fine. But
5: I do believe that. Oh, no.
1: He does. Okay.
4: Even better.
5: I believe in more weird stuff, too. We can go on.
3: I'm going to leave and come back.
0: Hold on. I want to get your number so when we go down this road again, we can talk to you about it.
3: Need a guide.
0: Right. Holy crap.
3: Wow.
0: That was awesome.
3: That was really cool.
0: That was really cool.
3: Now I'm freaked out.
0: All right. Now, at what age Should you not be able to drive anymore?
3: You start hitting things.
0: Okay, so as long as you're good, you're good?
3: Yeah, why not?
0: Okay.
3: Yeah.
0: Well, we got a 93-year-old truck driver up next.
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3: Window Nation.
0: Window Nation.
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17: Highs in the upper 70s today with scattered thunderstorms on 95. There's delays southbound from exit 29 down to exit 5. The Merritt Parkway is slow southbound from the Black Rock Turnpike down to Route 7. 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
0: All right, call in the oldest person you know who is still working.
3: Jesus.
0: Okay. You won. Every now day. You don't have to call.
3: Every day he's winning.
0: All right, no. 877-764-2535. If you know someone who's up there in age, still working every day, 877-764-2535. And I'll tell you why we're doing this is because on the phone right now is Orin Asmus. Is it Asmus?
19: Right. Orin Asmus.
3: Nice.
0: Orin Asmus.
3: Cool name.
0: He's 93 years old.
3: Nice.
4: Ooh.
0: And he drives a truck. Good morning.
19: Good morning to you.
0: You sound fantastic.
3: Yeah, man.
0: You have great jeans.
19: Well, I got a great job.
3: Yeah.
0: It's not an easy job.
3: No.
0: You have to have quick reaction time when you're a truck driver.
19: A lot different than it used to be, you know.
0: Yeah, when did you start? How old were you? What year was it?
19: I started driving in 1953 or 4 in the area.
3: Wow.
0: And you have that that cab over Mac?
19: I had a cab over. I had a just a plain International that I drove
3: A
19: while.
3: Love
19: and
3: those.
19: Then when I bought my first truck, it was a cab over Mac.
3: Nice.
0: The cab over Macs, I love them.
3: Yeah.
0: Those were manly trucks, I'll tell you that.
3: Yeah.
0: So you were 6 inches from the windshield, flat nose.
3: Yeah.
0: If you had an impact, you're 6 inches from the impact.
3: Basically, yeah.
0: And your seat was strapped onto metal that was 6 inches above a 450 horsepower diesel motor. That was loud. It was rough.
3: That was manly man stuff.
0: That was manly man stuff, man.
3: Yeah, yeah.
19: It was a good truck. There was no doubt about it. I mean, when I started driving, the first one I drove was a four banger Jimmy.
3: Okay.
19: And that's when I made my first long haul. I went from it's a good 6 hour drive. I drove into Chicago with a little livestock when I was 19 years old.
3: Wow.
0: Okay, a four banger Jimmy, is that a four speed?
19: No. No, it's four cylinder. It was a conventional GMC, sleeper, big old stack on each side, dual stacks, and pulling a livestock trailer.
0: Wow. You were at the beginning of the transformation from where goods were delivered in the United States by train, and then Eisenhower, when he became president, he saw when he was general over in Europe fighting World War II how the highways were so, like, you can get around. He was able to move troops in Europe, and he was like, hey, you know what? I ever become president, I'll put some highways in this country.
3: The rest is history.
0: And Eisenhower came in and made these highways, and then now most things get transferred through the United States by truck. And you were at the beginning of that revolution.
19: There was no interstates to start with.
0: Right.
19: That didn't come along until Eisenhower did it.
0: Yeah. And so it was like all maps.
19: Yes, you used the map. There was no GPS or whatever.
3: Yeah. Life got better.
19: because where you went, you knew where you was going. Where that GP would tell you to go as it progressed, didn't tell you when there's a bridge being constructed or there's construction on it. They just told you the route to run. I think they still do that.
3: Yeah.
0: The newer ones now will tell you, you could program them in like, hey, I'm, you know, my truck is this high.
3: Right.
0: So I can't go on.
3: And it'll give you the
0: Go under the low bridge. Have you ever hit a bridge?
19: No way.
0: Wow. All right. So you're 93 years old and you're a truck driver. Do you drive every day?
19: No. I drive when shuttle a load, say a guy's coming and he runs out of hours, he needs to take the break, but the load needs to get there.
3: Okay.
19: Then I'll go where that guy can go. I'll take another truck and trailer with the load going so that I drop it, and then he hooks on it, and I hook on his, and then I deliver it.
3: Okay, so you complete his route.
19: Complete the circuit.
3: Gotcha.
19: And then there's sometime I will go ahead and have to pick up a load and deliver it, but it probably 180 mile after I pick it up is all I got about run.
3: What's the oddest thing you ever hauled?
19: What's the what?
3: The oddest thing you ever hauled.
19: Well, the oddest, the craziest thing was a pink T-bird out of Ohio going to Oregon. And I had it in Los Angeles. I had a piece to go to Los Angeles, but I also had a piece to come out of Los Angeles going to Oregon. And I was there when the Rodney King riot was.
3: Oh, wow.
19: And I got a shot and put in my stack. And all I was worried about, I sure as hell hope they don't shoot that car.
3: Right.
19: Car. It was an antique pink T-bird.
3: Oh, wow. So the car was with you as being shot at. Nice. You have to pay for that one.
19: And as it drove down the street, right ahead of me, where they blowed up a gas station, and I just swung out in the other lane and kept right on going.
3: Wow. It's like a war zone. You drove right through and you saved that pink T-bird.
19: It was a war zone. Yes, yeah. It was.
3: That's a country song right there, man.
19: A lot of people didn't realize it was as bad as it was. I mean, people around, you know, probably in your area or anywhere east of downtown L.A., that it was that bad. It was bad.
3: And you didn't get hurt at all, right? Nothing? No shrapnel?
19: No,
3: no
19: bullet holes. I didn't get hurt. The worst part was my wife was with me, but she was at my daughter's house, and she knew where I was going.
3: Right.
19: And then she heard it on the radio. Stay away from that area.
0: Oh, man.
3: Wait, so a wife told you where to go? The hell you say?
19: No, my wife didn't tell me where to go. She was at my daughter's house.
3: Oh.
19: But she heard it on the morning television that Alameda Street was crazy.
0: Talking to Oren.
19: Knew I was down that way.
0: Talking to Oren Asmus. He's a 93-year-old truck driver. Hold on one second, Oren. We got a couple of people calling in saying they know some folks that are still working. Sarah Southington, how old? Bad phone connection. I believe she knows a woman who's almost 100 years old still working.
3: Really?
0: Ooh. Sarah, can you hear me? Dang it.
3: Whoops.
0: I wanted to ask her.
3: Was she that person?
1: She was saying they work in the transportation department.
3: Oh, really?
1: I knew you would have fun.
0: DMV.
3: DMV.
0: That makes sense.
3: Yes.
0: Lucille Nagatak.
19: She wasn't driving.
3: Right?
0: Lucille?
20: Hi, good morning.
0: Hi, good morning.
20: My Aunt Connie is going to be 90 September 8th and still works at the blood bank on Long Island about 3 to 4 days a week.
3: At the blood bank? Like draining people? Or?
20: No, she takes the blood, the blood donors.
3: Yeah.
20: But she retired at 65 and she still goes in.
0: Wow. That's fantastic.
3: As long as she ain't working the needle, man.
0: The shaky needle.
20: No, she's just taking your name down. She's just taking your name down.
3: Okay,
20: she's
3: good.
20: Your blood.
3: Right.
0: Oh, that's great. Yeah.
3: Wow. God bless her.
20: And God bless her. Walking, talking, and driving herself.
0: Right. Love it. Love it. All right. Thank you, Lucille.
20: Thank you. All right. Bye.
0: So, Oren Asmus is on, 93 years old, truck driver. Have you thought about retiring?
19: Not really.
0: Yeah, what would you do?
3: Why bother?
19: No, I just, that's something to do when I got to do it, and I don't do it all the time, so I got time for my other work.
0: Your other work? What's your other work?
19: Like mowing the lawn and doing the flowers. My wife passed away about 4 years ago. And,
0: sorry to hear that.
19: And I didn't know she did as much as she did, but because I never was home. I was on the road most of the time. So now I got to play catch up. But I got other helpers, other drivers that retired. He retired from Walmart, and I worked for Walmart for 12 years, and he worked for Walmart 30-some years. So he's in his 80s, but he moved out of a house into a condo, and when you move into a condo, there's nothing to do around the house because association does it.
3: Right.
19: Where this house that I'm living in, I've lived in since 1960. And
0: what'd you pay for it?
19: What, I didn't pay it. I paid $4,000 and built it.
3: Wow.
1: Oh, wow.
4: God, my nice.
3: This is a manly man. Built his own house, drives a truck.
0: These are the people who made America
3: You're
0: great.
3: You're a hero, dude. Yeah.
0: Yeah.
19: Yep, I built it. I hauled the lumber from Oregon, Cottage Grove, Oregon, to Middletown, Iowa, and then I hired the concrete guy to do the basement.
3: Right, mid foundation, yeah.
19: And then I built the house.
3: Nice.
0: Ooh. Wow.
3: Wow, you do everything, man.
0: Did you do the electrical and the plumbing?
19: No, I didn't. Okay. I run the plumbing, but I never did it. I never put the electrical because I figured I didn't know that much about it.
3: Yeah, not your expertise. You don't want to flip the switch in the toilet flushes.
19: Yeah. Put the wrong switch and everything burn up again.
0: $4,000 for the house.
3: Right.
0: And he's still in it.
3: Wow.
0: What do you think that house is worth today?
19: Oh, my! I'm on an acre of ground. I got I built a shop too, a 72 by 28 foot, 14 foot door so I could put the tractor and trailer inside.
3: Wow.
19: Had an office inside, had a bathroom inside, and had another two doors, one 14 foot and one for a regular garage door for a car. And then my wife said she wasn't about to park her car in that same shop that I was, so I built a two-car garage next to the shop.
3: Wow.
19: With an overhang on it, about 20 foot, so I could park under the overhang, and that's where I have my grill. I put the car out there, and then I go ahead and set the grill and do my grilling underneath. It can be raining, I can be grilling.
3: The ultimate man cave.
0: I love this guy.
3: Ultimate man cave. That's great.
0: This guy.
3: Yeah.
0: So all that's on 1 acre?
19: Yes, all that's on 1 acre.
3: Wow.
0: And what do you think that would go for if you sold it?
19: Well, if I would put it up for sale, I'd say it should be 400.
3: That sounds cheap.
0: That sounds like a deal. Yeah, what state is that in?
19: Iowa.
3: Wow.
0: Yeah. Sounds like a good place to go.
3: Seriously, yeah.
4: I'm in. I mean,
0: you could just buy a lot of nice stuff.
3: It's all set, yeah.
0: Yeah.
3: For the cars, definitely.
19: I used to, when I first started the house, there was a, when I bought the property, there was a 28-foot trailer, house trailer, and then an addition built onto it. And I lived in that 28-foot trailer we did until we got the house built, and which was about 2 years, and took me to get it all finished. But I lived inside the trailer, so I wasn't worried about having a kitchen or a bedroom or a bathroom.
3: Yeah.
19: And then when I fixed the west end of the house that was on hinges, and when I got done, I hooked a tractor to it and pulled the trailer out, and we lived in the house and sold the trailer.
3: That's awesome.
0: That's great.
3: Wow.
0: And you just closed the house up and you're done.
3: Exactly. Got it all figured out.
0: Yeah.
19: I just dropped the, lifted it up and took a John Deere tractor and hooked to the tongue of the trailer and pulled it out.
0: Pulled the trailer right away.
3: Yep.
19: Closed the thing down and began putting a floor joist across it. And then when I built the rest of my house, I dug a basement around it. So I got some crawl space under some of the house and some of the house I got a basement. And it's got the furnace and the pool table and all that stuff down there. I had it carpeted it and keep it free from water.
0: Warren Asmus is on. He's 93. He's been driving semi-trucks for more than 70 years. and may soon earn a Guinness World Record as the world's oldest living CDL truck driver. How far away from that are we?
19: I don't know. I hope they give a call back and say that it's all pending, but I know that Cody here with McLaughlin Freight Lines went ahead and checked, and there is a person that's 92, and he lives in Kansas, but that's the one that's carrying the record right now.
3: Right.
0: Still driving?
19: We're just waiting. We got all the information sent. I've had an interview on Channel 6 out of the Quad Cities. That's Davenport, Rock Island, Iowa. And then I had the local newspaper printed it up, and then the towns all around in Minneapolis, Burlington and Fort Madison, they printed the article up. And then I was supposed to go Sunday to the Cedar Rapids, Iowa, and the Gazette was going to publicize it, but the photographer got sick and they called it off till next week.
0: It's funny. The right. Photographer's probably 25.
3: Exactly.
0: Can't right. handle a cold, but this guy's like built his own house.
3: Right.
0: He's been driving for 70 years. We're going to give you a call next month.
3: Yeah.
0: Because you're going to surpass that guy next month. So.
19: Well, I'll be 94, August
0: 11th. That's right.
19: 11th.
3: Excellent.
0: That's right. We're going to call you then.
19: Okay. That's fine.
0: Aaron, so great talking to you.
3: Yeah, man.
0: It's an honor speaking with you,
3: it
0: sir.
3: It is.
19: All right. Good to talk to you.
0: All right. Thank you, sir.
2: Jazz and AJ in the morning.
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17: Highs in the upper 70s today with scattered thunderstorms throughout the day. On 95, there's delays both ways at exit 44, then it slows southbound from exit 30 down through exit 5. 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
8: 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Coming up on the Little Pub Dumbass News.
0: What is ping pong music?
3: It's a racket.
0: Well, you're going to hear ping pong music.
3: It's going to be in your head forever.
0: Will it?
3: Yeah.
0: You've heard it. I have not heard it.
3: Yes.
0: I'll be hearing it for the first time.
3: I've been hearing it ever since.
0: What?
3: I've been hearing it ever since. Ever since. Now it's in my head.
0: Seems like it may be the only thing in there.
3: What do you mean, seems like?
0: Okay, you may not want to hear what we're about to play you.
3: You may not, no.
0: You may erase your brain.
3: Be an AJ, do it.
0: All right, Dumbass News is next. Chaz and AJ in the morning.

0: music.
1: What is ping pong music? What is it?
0: Do you know what it is?
2: Yeah, I heard it.
0: It's, what is it?
2: Basically, it's people playing ping pong, and they're using like a metronome, so other people, you got two people playing ping pong, and there are musicians around them playing music to the ping pong.
0: Oh, really?
2: Yes.
0: So the ping pong's keeping time?
2: Basically, yes.
0: Ah, okay, here we go.

0: hire a drummer. And the look of concentration on the people playing ping pong, because now they can't F it up.
1: No.
2: No. Yeah.
1: So they're like, you're locked into this now.
0: Yeah.
3: I'd be like,
0: And it had to do it at a certain rhythm also.
2: It had kind of a weird beat to it.
0: Yeah. Like an offbeat. Because there's one point where, like, you know, they, instead of hitting it onto the table, it went straight to the other racket. So it was like, bam, bam, bam, off to the table. And then, yeah, they sit there and do that pattern the entire time. So
2: what?
0: In other words, ping pong, you know, you hit it, and it bounced off the table to the next person. Then they hit it, bounced off the table. At one point, they hit it from racket to racket. So they had to remember to do racket to racket at a certain time rather than racket to table.
3: To get the sound.
0: To get the sound, yeah. The look of concentration on the ping pong guy's face is the best part.
2: That was not a good time for them.
0: Because they're sitting there like, this sucks.
4: It's stressful.
0: And the three burnout friends just sitting on the couch like, bing, bing, bing. They're having the best time. These guys are like, damn it, why did we start this crap?
1: I like that they're all locked into something that's very difficult, and you can just hear people talking in the background.
3: Yeah,
1: right? It's like, yeah, who cares?
3: That pissed me off.
2: Chaz and AJ.
5: Yeah, it sounded like Close Encounters of the Third Kind.
2: What?
5: It sounded like Close Encounters of the Third Kind.
0: Oh, you know, I thought something was there. Beginning part.
2: What was that viral video where the cat was, like, singing?
0: Oh, yeah, that was,
2: I don't know.
0: Sometime I'm Alone, Sometime I'm Not, Sometime Alone, yeah. I love that one, yeah.
2: I don't know why that made me think of that. The tone of the guitar sounds like a cat.
0: Yep.
1: The Kiffness, I like that guy.
0: The Kiffness, yes, that's it.
1: This is all just the cat. This guy tours and sells out bars.
2: And he deserves it.
0: Yes,
2: he deserves it.
0: And then he joins in at some point.
1: Here he comes.
0: Yeah.

0: Mendes.
1: I'd go see him.
2: Feels like a year since he locked me inside. Said he'd be back soon, but I guess he just lied.
0: He can now tour with the ping pong group.
1: Right? Look at the opener.
3: I'm gonna play this for my cat.

0: awkward marsh when he poops.
1: Masterpiece.
0: Yep.
1: Chaz and AJ.
2: You guys think that's bizarre. There's a guy that used to do covers of songs on YouTube by playing them on melons and squashes and pumpkins.
0: Oh.
2: You haven't lived until you heard Smash Mouth's All-Star played on a melon.
0: Oh, nice. Now, actual melon, right? And that's from his boobs? Yeah. Okay.
2: Yeah, he drills a bunch of holes in these objects of food, and instead of sticking things inside it, he blows it.
1: Oh. What?
3: Chaz and AJ in the morning. 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
12: Highs in the upper 70s today with scattered thunderstorms throughout the day. On 95, there's delays both ways at exit 44, then it slows southbound from exit 30 down through exit 5. 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
13: Back to Chaz and AJ in the morning.
0: He's blowing it. Oh. We look away, or
14: and now he's carving it.
0: Okay,
14: guitar with his toes.
0: How do you do that?
14: Now he's blowing it again.
0: Nice. Wow,
14: playing guitar with his toes. When you hear guitar, it's with his toes.
0: How do you do that?
14: I don't know.
0: The dexterity.
14: Why are you doing it? Why?
0: Yeah. Use your fingers. Yeah, that's what they're made for.
14: You know, it's 2026. You got to get right to it. You can't be doing all this goofy crap.
0: Yeah, I don't want to see the making of. That's a director's cut. Yeah.
14: Here we go. There's five of him. Split screen.
0: Oh, wow.
14: He's playing different fruit.
0: The whole fruit salad, yeah.
14: Sorry, but Cat Guy's way more talented.
0: Yeah. I mean, it's not bad, but Cat Guy.
14: Okay, so if this is your hobby,
0: yeah,
14: bring a girl over and say, hey, this is what I do.
0: Right.
15: Unattractive.
14: See ya.
0: Right, yeah. Really, that's what I do in a roast beef.
16: When I come over, I'll show you my melons.
15: Yeah. Good at blowing.
0: Yeah. I wonder what he does for a living.
14: 14 million views 6 years ago.
0: Wow. Oh.
14: Right, it just keeps going.
0: That's pretty amazing.
14: So at this point, you're looking, you're like, that was very nice.
0: Right.
14: Please just stop.
15: Oh. Okay. Oh, wow, he's doing the whole song.
14: Right.
15: Wow.
14: Yeah, oh, it's the whole song.
0: Right.
14: Oh, how nice. I kind of know you could already play this.
15: Yeah.
14: Because I heard it three times already. Oh.
16: Congratulations, you made Smash Mouth worse.
15: Right? Yes. Do you feel like an all-star now?
0: Yeah, you think he's single?
15: Yes.
14: I do.
0: Yeah. It's a lovely basement apartment he has there. At his parents' house.
15: Oh, he's ready.
14: And he's still going.
0: Oh, wow.
14: Like, you don't have to do the whole song. Do you have to do the whole song?
0: In his case, might as well now. You're fully committed to the bit.
14: But we already know he can do it.
0: Yeah.
14: Like, we got it.
0: Yeah, who's going to open for?
14: Now you should go into something else. You should do a medley.
0: Right, medley.
14: Like, it should be another song.
0: Like a fruit medley. Yes.
14: Why can't I just turn this off?
0: It's like a train wreck. You just can't.
14: I can't
0: get away.
14: Yeah. I can.
0: Right.
17: I guess we've all lived now.
0: You did it, man. You did it. You did it.
14: Oh, my God.
0: Wow. Things you do in your idle time.
14: Yeah. So we were playing some guy who was, they were playing ping pong and they were using the ping pong game as the beat for the song.
0: Right. The metronome. Yeah.
14: And we said, yeah, you know what's more talented is the cat guy.
0: The Kiffness. Yes.
18: Sometimes I'm
0: I think he has more than one song, the Kiffness with the cat. Oh, that sounds like he's about to hurl.

0: It's great, but it's not as good as that first one.
1: That first one, yeah.
0: That's the Freebirds.
1: That was Stairway to Heaven, yeah.
2: This is the B-side, yeah.
0: Mm.
1: Yeah.
2: What's in the writer, catnip?
1: I need a litter box. I need catnip.
0: We just put we have a room downstairs that's a mechanical room.
2: Uh-huh.
0: And that's where our litter boxes are for the three cats.
2: Right.
0: They have little doors that they can walk through, little cat doors.
2: Okay.
0: And one of the cats, if you don't clean the box, if you skip a day.
2: Uh-huh. Yeah.
0: On the boxes, one of the cats will rebel by pooping on the floor.

0: Okay. Oof. Yeah, Marshall's done that.
1: And we're like, who do you think it is? And we all have theories. So,
0: CSI?
1: So I bought a Ring camera.
0: Okay.
1: And hooked it into the system.
0: Nice.
1: And it's called the Crapper Cam. We haven't caught one because we've been cleaning the boxes.
0: Right, right.
1: It's only, you know, the day gets away from us that
0: yeah.
1: we don't.
0: Yeah, of course.
1: Yeah. But we're waiting to find out which cat is yeah. the cat that's crapping on the floor.
0: Right. Marshall's 16. So he started getting very creative now with where he goes. But sometimes litter box, sometimes right in front of litter box. This morning I found one in the bathroom.
2: Oh, no.
1: And now why would he do that? Why wouldn't he just use the litter box?
0: He's 16. He's like, ah, screw you.
1: So what is 16 in life?
0: I'm going to do what I want.
1: Are cats like,
0: I think it's like, I think
1: dogs like, is a seven?
0: I think in cat years, he's like in his 80s or 90s.
1: Oh. So what is it? He's 16, but is it seven? Is it like dogs at seven? Per
0: I don't
1: one?
0: Know. There's like nine. There's like an age.
1: Well, if it's seven and he's 16, that's 112, no?
0: Let me see. Wait. How old in cat years? Old in cat years. Is 16. Oops. Is
1: 16 times 7.
0: Right.
1: Okay. 112.
0: Human years. He's an 80-year-old human.
1: Okay.
0: Right. Wait, which means I'm going to take his license away.
1: Phil? Oh, go to one. Jamie?
3: Yes. From Stratford. I can imitate Kifness cat.
0: You can.
1: You can.
3: Yes.
1: Okay.
3: Hold on and see if call have people call and see if they could beat me.
1: Okay.
0: With what? All
4: right. Very confident.
1: I'm in. I'm into this competition.
0: Beat you with what?
1: We will find.
3: I knew I was going to get something like that.
1: Hold on. All right. We're going to find a pair of tickets to give you for the amp. If you could beat Jamie. If not, Jamie will get the tickets.
0: Right.
1: 877-764-2535. Jamie, can you hold a second?
3: Sure.
1: Great. Okay. All right.
0: All right. Go sit in the sun or something.
2: Warm up.
1: All right. See if you can beat.
0: Chase the ball
1: around. Can you do a good cat? Can you do a Kiffness?
0: Right.
1: 877-764-2535.

0: Can you do Kipnis? You know what I mean.
1: Right, yeah.
0: No. The cat from Kipnis.
1: Yeah.
0: The Kipnis.
1: It's the Kipnis competition.
0: Yes.
1: It is for on. A pair of tickets to the amp. 877-764-2535. Jamie in Stratford says no one can beat her. And she's taking on all comers.
0: Yes.
1: 877-764-2535. I think we go to her last.
0: Okay.
1: All right. Rob in Manorville.
2: I gotta go first.
0: Wow. Wow. He's in heat.
1: Kipnis in heat.
0: Kipnis in heat. That was a come here the hockey day.
1: All right, let's score that now. What do we...
0: Okay, what is it, like 1 out of 10? 1 to 10?
1: Yeah.
0: Okay, I'm going to give him a 7.
1: 7?
0: I'm going to give him a 7 on that one. It's pretty good.
3: Me too.
1: Yeah. I'm going to give him a 6.
0: Okay.
1: Emily?
3: 7.
1: 7. Ruth?
4: I'll give him an 8.
0: Nice.
1: An 8. And Phil?
5: I'm going to say 6 as well. Nice. Started strong. I think you kind of lost it a little.
0: Mm. Yeah, started getting to that hairball thing going on.
1: All right. Jennifer?
6: Hi.
1: Hi.
0: Hi.
1: We're ready for you.
6: Meow. I'm going to do a meow and a purr.
1: Okay. So
6: meow. Meow.
0: Yeah. Wow. Meow. That phone's wet. There's all this spit in here.
1: You
6: my
1: win.
6: Dog's looking at me like I'm crazy right now.
0: No.
1: You never. Win for most fun.
0: Yes, you do.
1: But I think you missed the mark here. Right. We'll see what the judges say. Yeah. AJ?
0: I'm going to give it a 6.
1: All right. AJ's a 6. I'm a 5. Emily?
3: I'm a 7.
0: Nice.
3: That was fun.
1: Yeah.
0: She spoke to
4: me. I'll do 7.
0: 7, okay.
1: Bill?
5: 5, just for the entertainment value.
1: All right. Hold on, Jennifer. All right. Ruth's mom.
0: Oh, boy.
7: Hi there, everybody.
1: Hi.
0: Hi, Ruth's mom.
7: We love you guys. And
1: thank
7: I just want to get my 2 cents in. I truly believe that cats are better than people. They're smarter than people.
0: Oh, duh.
7: They're kinder than people.
0: They are.
1: Okay,
0: they're,
1: well, you made 2 people, so do you rate cats above your people?
7: Excuse me?
1: You made 2 people.
7: Yeah.
1: Where would you rate those people compared to cats?
7: I would give Ruth and her sister both 9s.
0: Both 9s.
5: Room for improvement, Ruth.
4: Thanks, Mom. Not a 10.
0: No solid 10.
1: Okay.
0: Yeah, I close. Made them. I know them.
7: But on the whole, cats are better than people.
0: Gotcha.
1: Mm-hmm. All right.
0: Yep.
1: All right. Do you want to? You want to try to win these tickets?
0: You want to compete?
7: From what?
0: You know,
5: she just heard cat and was like, oh, for me.
0: Right.
1: Right.
4: Do your best cat impression.
0: Yeah.
7: Oh, my cat.
0: Wow.
7: Wow.
0: Bam.
7: That's it.
4: Wow. That's very nice.
1: That's good.
0: The cats aren't stressed out.
1: That's very good.
0: Yeah.
1: All right.
0: It's a cat mom. Yeah.
1: Let's do scores here, AJ.
0: That's an 8. That was very good.
1: 8.
0: Yeah.
1: Okay.
0: Yeah.
1: I'm going to... I'm going to score her along with her daughters. I'm going to give her a 9.
0: Wow. Nice.
1: Not quite a 10.
0: Right, right, right.
1: Emily?
0: Right.
3: I'm going to give her an 8.
0: Wow. That's some strong scores so
1: Ruth?
0: Far.
4: Well, Mom, I'm going to give you a 10, even though you gave me a 9. And I'm telling Rachel.
0: Yes.
1: Phil?
5: I'm going to say 6, just not very musical. Need a more musicality there.
0: Gotcha. Everybody's agree.
1: All right, Jamie, it's on you.
0: All right.
1: You called this competition.
0: Bring it home.
1: Into order.
0: Yes.
1: You're on.
8: All right. Here goes.

0: was vibrato.
1: It's opera Kiffness.
0: It was almost like a whammy bar.
1: It's Kiffness the opera.
2: Right?
3: I know.
0: Wow. Good heavens.
4: Phil, I was pretending I was singing to you. I'm a scared in a crowd. Yeah,
0: I think my cat drew his underwear to you.
3: Yeah, nice. Nice job.
5: You sounded like one of those little Halloween toys that you push it and it sings.
2: Right.
1: Right. Jamie wins. Oh, we didn't score yet.
0: Yeah.
1: AJ?
0: That's definitely 9.5.
1: 9.5. You got to be complicated.
0: Yep.
5: Yeah. Adding half points now.
1: I'm giving her a 10.
2: I'm giving her a 10. All the biscuits.
0: Nice. I
1: Bruce?
6: 10 all the way.
1: Phil?
5: Yeah, I'll do 9. Very
1: okay,
5: good.
1: All
5: very,
1: right,
5: very
1: you're
5: good.
1: You're the winner.
4: Yeah. Yay! Yeah, cool.
0: Woo. Take that act on the road.
1: Chaz and AJ in the morning.

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23: Scattered thunderstorms today with temperatures in the upper 70s. Checking out the roads on Route 8, it slows southbound heading into 95. 95 slow both ways at exit 44. Then it slows southbound from exit 30 to exit 5. 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
1: So, what do you think of speed cameras?
14: Yeah.
1: Not very popular in Connecticut, and they're popping up like mushrooms everywhere. We have first selectman Jerry Smith from Beacon Falls on. He runs one of the towns with the speed cameras. Good morning.
0: Good morning.
2: Morning.
1: I will say, I give you credit, we reached out to a bunch of people who lead towns with speed cameras, Milford, Hamden, Stratford, Windsor. They all said no,
2: yeah.
1: Or they had some, like go to the police department, talk to them,
2: yeah.
1: Hiding behind. I'm appreciative that you're coming on to talk to us about it.
2: Yeah, address it, yeah.
0: So you asked me last?
1: What's that?
2: No, you were the first one.
1: No.
2: Yeah.
1: No, we asked everybody at the same time.
2: Yeah.
1: And everybody said no.
2: Right.
1: And this was the first time you were available. You were not available last week.
0: No, it's one of those things that, I mean, yeah, I support them. I mean, it's one of the number one calls I get from a PD-related traffic, you know, that kind of thing, is speed. Everybody thinks that they're, even on a cul-de-sac, you get calls that, you know, one of the cops going to be out here. We're a small town. We don't have a large force. And the only way you can really monitor and enforce the speed, which is a chronic problem throughout the state, is with the cameras. I mean, it's new to Connecticut, but it's not new, you know, in the country. I mean, I used to go down to visit a relative down in D.C., and I've gotten tickets going through Maryland and Delaware. They shoot you down there.
1: Okay. Did you have a lot of fatals where these two cameras are set up?
0: Fatals? No. High speeds? Yeah.
1: Okay.
0: We don't have a whole lot of fatals in town to begin with.
2: Knockwood.
1: Right. Yeah. So it's not really about safety.
0: It's about slowing people down is what it is. And it's actually worked from the beginning of when we started the program. I mean, the state regulates everything that you do. They tell you how to do it, what you got to do, and they decide where you can put the cameras. There was a 2-day test done back in 25 when we were contemplating doing this. And in two days, there were 15,000 people that went through, actually, north and southbound. The cameras are north and southbound on Main Street. There were 24,000 people that went by those cameras in 25. And of those 25,000 people that went through the cameras, 3,700 of them were going at least 11 miles over the speed limit in 2 days.
1: Okay, but let's talk about this. That's a double lane highway. It's a double lane highway that used to be Route 8 that is now a 35 mile an hour speed limit.
2: A little underpowered.
1: I mean,
0: 40.
1: I got a ticket for doing 36.
0: Not in Beacon Falls, you didn't. They're all caught. You didn't get a ticket. Everybody, a lot of misconceptions. The camera doesn't even click on until in Beacon Falls at 51. You can go through it at 50. I shouldn't say this. You can go through it at 50 miles an hour, and it won't even come on. If you go 51, it takes a picture.
1: Okay, but all right. So, fine. A highway that used to be 55 miles an hour is now 40 miles an hour. You don't think you're going to get people speeding on that road?
0: Not anymore. Now it's come down from those numbers where I told you, where we had them in 2 days.
1: It's such a ridiculous place in town to put it. Nobody cares. There's no houses. There's no building.
0: Listen, if we got on here to argue, I could see why nobody came on. If you want to talk about the cameras, they're here. I could tell you why.
1: Okay, but why don't you just admit that it is for revenue?
0: It's not. It's actually slowed. Those numbers are down now to where we had total offenses that we had were now down from what I'd say, 20,000 or something, down to 1,700 and 2,200. Bottom line is if you don't speed, you don't get a ticket. Just stay 10 miles.
1: Okay, but we live in a world, we live in a state where a 14-year-old could steal my car and not have to do any time, but yet if I go 11 miles over the speed limit, I get a $65 ticket. If I'm trying to run a business, if I'm a single parent, if I'm just barely keeping my head above water, this is a tremendous burden on me. And don't you feel like you look around and you say, this is unfair. Someone can steal my car, not do a day, but I do 11 miles over the speed limit. I'm penalized.
0: Two different problems, apples and oranges.
1: Okay, but you're part of this system.
0: I am. No, I'm part of the system in Beacon Falls. I'm not part of the greater system. I didn't put into this crazy Police Accountability Act and all the different things that handcuff the cops. I have nothing to do with that. I wish I could turn my cops loose and let them go after all the things you're talking about, but I can't. There's guidelines and guardrails that I have to work within, and I do. So, I mean, I use the tools that are available to me. We try to slow people down. We put in speed humps. You know what? Everybody wants everybody to slow down. We started with speed humps. Everybody lost their minds that we put a speed hump on the road.
2: Oh,
0: go to New Haven, they're everywhere. I prefer speed humps to speed cameras. But there was more outcry from the public from the speed humps than there are to the speed cameras.
1: Is that right?
0: Wow. Not everybody in Beacon Falls is against these speed cameras. I still have people that live on roads and say, hey, when can you put a speed camera on my road? So it's not everybody. You know, you get the people that are screaming and calling the radio station and there, but I get equal amount on both sides of the argument.
1: I have to disagree with you. I think more people are against these speed cameras than are for them, and I think the numbers are insanely different. I think many, many people are against the speed cameras. We're just, you know, we're hit from everywhere. You go to the supermarket, wherever you go, property taxes.
2: Yeah.
1: All taxes, cost of everything, gas prices. Now, if I run a business and I run trucks through Beacon Falls, if I'm going 11 miles over the speed limit, I'm getting dinged $65. But I have some questions about how it works.
0: Yep.
1: Is there anybody, including you, on your staff that will not get a ticket if they're speeding?
0: The only people that do not get a ticket are if they're on a fireman. Oh, no, if I get it to anybody. It's funny, I just found out one of my cops got two, one for him and one for his wife. The only people that are exempt is if you're on a call and you're a fireman, or if you're a police officer and you're on a call. Everybody else gets a ticket. But they
1: okay,
0: don't get tickets because
1: so,
0: they don't speed.
1: But if you're on a call and you're a firefighter, now you have to do a bunch of paperwork, right? You have to sync up the call with the ticket, correct?
0: No. All they do is they just call the guy who's doing it, and they say, hey, I got this ticket. I was on a call. They look. They see there was a call that day. Boom, it's whitelisted. It's gone.
1: All right. So if you want to dispute the ticket, how does that work?
0: You file a grievance, and then you have a hearing, and you sit before the hearing officer who listens to the reasons for why your ticket should be dismissed.
1: Okay. Is it possible that your staff can walk into the hearing officer and say, hey, help me out here?
0: Oh, they could. You mean if they get the ticket and there's no justification for it? Oh, they have to. No.
1: Not if no. In other words, they just walk into the office because you guys, it's a small town. Someone who works in town gets a ticket. They walk over to the enforcement officer. Hey, can you help me out with this?
0: No, they could do that. What I've had happen more often than not is everybody comes in sheepishly embarrassed. Hey, I can't believe it. I got a ticket. And they tell me and they pay it.
1: Okay, everyone's paying it. Okay.
0: Yeah, everybody's paying it.
1: All right.
0: I mean, you know, back up to where you were before. You know, you're talking about all these things in these businesses and everything else. You're talking about people that can control the expense of what they get with a speeding ticket. You know, when you're talking about taxes and everything else that go on, that's a whole different animal. You have to pay them. It's very, very, very simple. If you stay 10 miles under the speed limit, there is no cost at all for speeding. And like you said, they're popping up everywhere. Even towns that said they were never going to do this, they're everywhere. Now, in the beginning, I'm not going to go to Beacon Falls. All the businesses are going to suffer. Well, now everywhere you go, look at, Prospect has them. Waterbury's putting them in. Milford has them. Fairfield has them. Wilton has them.
1: That doesn't make it okay.
0: They're going in everywhere. I'm just saying they're everywhere.
1: It's a lazy way to get revenue.
0: Yeah, that's one.
1: If you were worried about safety, wouldn't you have put them on the school buses first?
0: I'm part of Region 16. Absolutely. If that were in my purview, we're a regional town. And when I saw the stats on school bus cameras, that's even more insane than this. Absolutely. And we're talking about now. We've done more studies to see if we're going to put them everywhere. And the Board of Selectmen is contemplating other areas in town where to put them. This was the one that had the highest rating speeds. Even last month we had an 86. Month before that, we had an 80. And when we did the stats in the beginning, we had people in the 90s on Main Street. So, yeah, you're talking, and that's how fast they drive.
1: You say Main Street, and when people hear Main Street, they think a Main Street. This is two lanes of highway with a center guardrail with no businesses on either side. It's the old Route 8. You could call it Main Street, but it's a highway. And what was once 55 miles an hour is now 40 miles an hour. So, of course, you're going to. It's like shooting fish in a barrel. First Selectman Jerry Smith, Beacon Falls is on. We appreciate you coming on. What happens if you don't pay the ticket?
0: Goes to collection.
2: Oh.
1: And how does that work?
0: It's like any other collection account that you don't pay.
3: Okay, so
0: if
3: what?
0: It doesn't go on your license, doesn't do anything, it goes on. And then, you know, this is the first round. We just started. I mean, they've got to sit for like 90 days. We've only been doing it since January. So I think the first round went out to collection last month or so. And most people, when they get the collection notice, they pay it.
3: Right. And then what happens if you don't pay when it goes to collection? Is there interest? Are there late fees?
0: Like any other standard collection, it goes on your credit report. It's just, it shows as a collection charge off.
3: Oh, boy.
0: Probably, wow. You can probably go to the collection agency and now, and you know, negotiate with them, and you could probably pay it for $30. I don't know.
3: Right. This is going to wreck the credit of a lot of people, including minorities who already are having, you know, some are having.
0: Don't start with that. What
3: are you going to do with that?
0: Nonsense.
3: What are you going to do about that?
0: About what?
3: About people about, who are going to have people, their lives people, ruined
0: people
3: by this.
0: People are people. I mean, I don't understand why minorities would even come into this conversation.
3: Well, why wouldn't they? Why wouldn't everybody come into it?
0: Why would everybody? There you go. Thank you. Everybody should be in this conversation. Everybody. There's no black. There's no white. There's no Asian. There's no nothing. Everybody's a driver. Let's just call them drivers. It's just going to affect drivers' credit.
3: Okay.
0: Nobody else's. Anything else?
3: Yeah, e-bikes and quads.
0: What about them?
3: They're not going to get tickets, right?
0: Oh, no, they don't have plates. They're just breaking the law all the way around. And when they go by, when they go ripping down, the cops see them, and you know what the state of Connecticut says we got to do? Let them go. State of Connecticut, not Beacon Falls, the state of Connecticut says you can't go. And if somebody goes ripping through there with a stolen plate going 90 miles an hour, and they go ripping by my cop who was sitting there running radar, unless he's a felon, he can't, and committed a felon right there that they saw, they can't even go after them. So the state of Connecticut, everybody needs to really look at what their legislature, you know, elections coming up, you want to get political, look at what gets passed and what ties your hands in the state of Connecticut. And you'll see that speed cameras are the least of our worries.
3: You mind taking a couple calls?
0: No, I don't want to take any calls. Because I know what they're all about. There's not going to be anybody on here that says, good. I know.
3: You probably are right.
0: Everybody hates the cameras. We know that already. I don't need to hear it.
3: No, but you said there's a lot of support out there. You said just as many people who hate it.
0: My support is when I get beat up for anything I do that I didn't pick up the dead raccoon, everybody calls and says, he left a dead raccoon. He's no good. Nobody calls in and says, you know, the raccoon died last night and Smith picked it up in the morning.
3: Right.
0: Those people don't call.
2: No positive.
0: Negative. The negative, the keyboard warriors, they're the ones that are calling in and doing all this stuff.
3: Okay, yeah.
0: People, the law-abiding citizens, they're not getting tickets, and they're not calling.
2: They should put plates on the e-bikes, though, if they're racing around like at such a high speed and breaking the speed limit.
3: Well, if you could do a certain amount of miles an hour, you should have a plate.
2: You should, yeah.
0: Well, I tell you what, we don't have an e-bike problem, but because we have so many trails up around here, we do have a big dirt bike problem. And most of them are just the local kids. And when we find out, we know who he is, they'll go to the house, they'll talk to the parents. The parents yell at him, and it usually takes care of it. Problem is if you don't know who the kid is on the bike or on the weekends, you get truckloads of them coming up here, and they ride on the private property, they ride in the forest, they ride, and then they end up on the roads, and then that becomes a problem.
3: How much money has Beacon Falls pulled in since the speed cameras have been active?
0: Net. Through 6/30/2026, $314,050.73.
3: Whoa. There's no way you're going to stop this.
2: Right.
3: It's just going to keep getting worse. And have you guys started discussing where you're going to put the next round of cameras?
0: We did last month. We haven't decided.
3: Yeah, already.
0: I'm going to read. Listen, in February, that number was, you talking about how much we took in, the net expenses, the net income? Hang on, let me read this right so I give you the right number. Net February 54,000, net March 88, April 76, May 62, June 31. So it's trending. The numbers are coming down to less than a third of what they were.
2: Where's that money go? And,
0: it paid Pominato Meadows and Molar View. Paved two roads.
2: Oh.
3: Okay.
0: We're limited. Wow. We can't. There's only limited things we can do with the money. There, it's very specific as to what the money can be used for. So you know what? You know, people. Hey, either way, you're going to pay to do these roads. If you speed, well, hey, your part. You're going to pay a little bit more for the roads than those that live in town that don't speed.
3: The speed, though, 40 miles an hour on that road. That's a ridiculously
2: it's a ridiculously
3: low number.
2: Like 50.
3: And we had a guy come on who, you know, he helped Suffolk County get out of that mess with the speed cameras. And he said that all of the roads in Connecticut have drastically low speed limits. So we're basically living in a speed trap here.
0: Well, all I can say is that the speed trap is trapping less and less folks because people are slowing. Listen. I drive on that road every day myself. And now that you're forced to drive within a speed limit, you'd be surprised.
3: You see how stupid it is.
0: 45 is a lot faster than you think it is.
3: Well,
0: and it's affected everywhere around town. Noticeably, the speeding and the complaints have dropped off drastically since these cameras have been in there. So it's modifying behavior. People are realizing that I don't have to go.
3: It's a constant thing. This is what government likes to do. They just keep wanting to modify our behavior. And get our money.
0: And that brings the crash data down.
3: I mean, when's the last time you saw you were doing the speed limit besides where your cameras are set up?
0: Me personally?
3: Yeah.
0: Regularly. Actually,
3: really?
0: You're talking to one who has traditionally has had a heavy foot. One, I got older. But two, now that I'm conscious of my speed, yeah, I kind of try and stay within that 10 mile an hour. And you don't get there any quicker. All you do is you just burn more fuel. You spend and you make the roads a lot unsafer. I was on 42 going to Bethany yesterday. The guy in front of me speed limit's 35. Guy in front of me is going 40. The guy.
3: It's what government likes to do. They just keep wanting to modify our behavior and get our money.
0: And that brings the crash data down.
3: I mean, when's the last time you saw you were doing the speed limit besides where your cameras are set up?
0: Me personally?
3: Yeah.
0: Regularly. Actually,
3: really?
0: You're talking to one who has traditionally has had a heavy foot. One, I got older. But two, now that I'm conscious of my speed, yeah, I kind of try and stay within that 10 mile an hour. And you don't get there any quicker. All you do is you just burn more fuel. You spend and you make the roads a lot unsafer. I was on 42 going to Bethany yesterday. The guy in front of me speed limit's 35. Guy in front of me is going 40. The guy in front of him is going 40. A double yellow line, first straightaway. The guy went smoking by him, driving down the road and took off. You couldn't see him. How many people listening have had that happen where the guy in front of you is not going fast enough? Or you're not going fast enough, and you get passed in a 35, and the guy's going 55, 60 miles an hour.
3: Yeah, well, you said that, you know, there's just as many people happy with the cameras as they are mad with the cameras. Do you think you'll be reelected?
0: Yeah, I'll see why not.
3: Okay. Well, I appreciate you coming on.
2: Yeah, thank you so much.
3: I think it's a money grab, and I think you're not about your people if you're coming at them like this. There are other ways to get people to go slow on that road. You don't have to suck money out of their pockets. We're already
2: pretty tapped.
3: Just trying to keep our heads above water here. So I think it's a rotten thing to do.
0: Well, it's working, and I haven't had any big problems. So, you know, hey, we'll see.
3: It's working
0: November,
3: for who?
0: It's working for you guys. November 27, if I don't get elected for speed cameras, I guess I was doing something else pretty wrong, too.
3: No, sometimes it's this one issue that'll bring people out. This is a motivator.
0: Okay.
3: So, well, all right, Jerry, thanks for coming on. I appreciate it.
0: Thank you.
3: All right.
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22: 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Coming up on the Little Pub Dumbass News.
3: I feel like we just lived it, but Justin and Meriden.
30: Hey, that guy's full of crap.
3: the first selectman of Beacon Falls, Jerry Smith.
30: Yeah, it's a surveillance state, and it's there's not a patriotic bone in that guy's body. It just doesn't exist.
3: I don't know about that, but I don't think he answered all the questions. I think he lies when he says it's not about revenue. He said it's not about revenue, but he knew every penny that came in.
2: Right.
3: And he knows exactly where the money went.
30: When a cop pulls you over, he has prejudice. He can say, hey, you've never had a speeding ticket in 20 years. I'm going to let you go. You're a safe driver, but these cameras don't do that. And any ex-police officer you ever meet in your life is the biggest constitutionalist. I work at a place where there's a lot of security guys. They're ex-police officers, and they're such huge constitutionalists because they spent a career of violating people's rights.
3: Mm. All right. Thanks for checking in.
30: All right. Take it easy. All right.
2: Thank you.
3: Ryan.
31: Gentlemen, so my issue with these speed cameras is it's at what point in this violation can they prove beyond a reasonable doubt that I was driving the vehicle? if I lent my vehicle to a friend, my wife was using it, my son was using it, it's a moving infraction. The violation goes against the driver, not the owner of the vehicle.
3: Yeah, like, and there's no way to prove it. That's why they're not doing the points.
2: Yeah.
3: And they're not taking away driver's licenses or registrations.
31: They're just screwing your credit, because now you got to go to court. You got to take time off from work, go to court, try to fight it. And the court's going to say, well, if your friend was driving your car, you need to take it up with your friend, but you still got to pay this fine.
3: That's exactly what they're going to say. Yeah.
31: No, I don't. You can take that fine and put it where the sun don't shine.
3: It is going to be, and he says it doesn't have to do with race. It's funny how race is convenient for them when they need it.
31: You have an entire society full of disenfranchised people that this is going to affect.
3: 100%. They won't be able to get a car loan. They won't be able to get a mortgage. They won't be able to get the simplest things in life because they got speeding tickets they didn't pay for.
2: Yeah. And they get a bunch of speeding tickets.
31: Exactly. Because they probably weren't even driving. You know, and it's absolutely ridiculous. And then I can't tell you how many times I see state police out there that are just, boom, whizzing by.
3: I give them a break. You don't know if they're.
31: No, they're not lights and sirens. I had one on 91 in Hartford come from the lane getting off on the 15, cut right across, right in front of me, right at the merge, almost freaking hit my car.
3: Mm.
2: Well, sometimes they get calls. They can't put the lights on.
3: Yeah, you know. I mean, it's like
31: I'm talking about on roads. You know, they just don't. They don't.
3: I have a different philosophy than you. My thing is, if you strap a gun on every morning because your customers might try to kill you, and you're doing it to protect me, I give you some leeway.
2: Yeah, you get a pass.
3: Yeah. So.
31: That's a separate conversation, but as far as the speed cameras, I think we fully agree on that. It's not constitutional. You can't prove beyond a reasonable doubt that I was the one that committed the infraction.
3: Yeah.
31: Therefore, I am not responsible for that.
3: Yeah. Thank you, Ryan.
9: Keep speeding.
3: Thank you.
31: Thanks.
3: Chaz and AJ.
2: I can hear you breathing.
3: Anytime I'm like, I hope they could do it quickly.
2: It doesn't happen.
3: And in about 5 seconds, they're going to say, hello?
2: Right.
3: This on?
10: Hello.
3: Like I said.
2: Hey. Nice.
10: Bobby the landscaper here. I want to bring a value.
3: Hold on, Bobby. Hold on. Chaz and AJ in the morning. 99.1 PLR.

0: So the first selectman called back and he was, I think, upset. He thought the tone would be different. And he just kept saying, was that Chaz and AJ? It didn't sound like them.
1: Yeah.
2: They're aliens.
0: It was like, well, you were talking to Chaz. Who's the other one?
1: Yeah, thank you.
0: That would be AJ. Look, I appreciate the guy coming on.
1: No, definitely, yeah.
0: But it's clear that if he knew that it was going to be a non-supportive phone call, that he wouldn't have come on.
1: Right.
0: This is all they want to do. This is why the television people in this state, they can't ask any difficult questions. No. Mike Cirilli does, but he has to, like,
1: he has
0: walk
1: to
0: on eggshells.
1: Yeah.
0: Because if not, guess what happens? You get shut off.
1: Yep.
0: You forgot. You're supposed to talk to us.
1: Right. We talk to you.
0: You work for us. Right. Sorry.
1: Right.
0: Mm-hmm. You picked the job.
1: Yeah.
2: Yeah.
0: We didn't draft you.
1: We're going to just joke about it? Yeah.
0: Yeah. Chaz and AJ.
3: Hey, what's going on, Chaz?
1: Hey.
3: All right. Yeah. Okay. I go through Pines Bridge in the backside of Route 8 a lot. So I engineered a cutout of a middle finger that I put on, as big as all hell, on my dashboard. Every time I crawl past Fitzgerald and that stupid speed camera.
0: Look, I think what we all need to do is we need to call and email the
1: Make
0: people
1: noise.
0: Who lead our towns.
1: Make noise.
0: That let these cameras fly.
1: Right.
0: And we have to do
3: just
0: it. And
3: put
0: it's,
3: it in the trash.
0: I'm telling you, it's
1: going
0: to work.
1: Yep. Mm-hmm.
0: If they think they're going to get voted out of office over these cameras, guess how fast these cameras go? It's all they want. They want to be in office.
1: Right.
2: Yep. They want to be liked.
3: It's like Big Brother, 1984, George Orwell.
0: All right, Derek. Thank you.
3: Later, man.
0: All right.
1: I hate that book.
0: Paul Southington.
4: Oh, Chaz, good morning. I want to thank you from the bottom of my heart for using your powerful radio voice to stand up to that condescending selectman who doesn't care, like the rest of the Connecticut government, about the taxpayers. My property taxes went up over $1,000 this summer. That's still not enough. They need more money grab, and they just don't care. It's so frustrating, Chaz.
0: I could hear it in your voice.
1: Seriously, yeah.
4: I think everybody should feel that way. Everywhere I go, taxes, taxes. I can't even list all the taxes we pay. And it's never enough. Where is the money going? Why don't they listen to the podcast?
0: I got
4: to
0: tell you something. Paul just said something great. If we were taxed at this level, but everything was great.
2: Yeah.
0: There were no potholes.
1: Yeah.
0: We were taking care of our veterans.
1: Right. Right. Things being, yeah.
0: There's no homeless.
1: Exactly.
0: We're not handing drug addicts needles.
1: Right.
0: We're helping them get off of drugs.
1: Right.
0: We'd be like, you're doing a good job with my money.
1: Yes.
0: Keep doing it.
1: Right.
0: But we see they throw it down the toilet.
1: Right. And that's more.
0: Paul, thank you. Appreciate it. Ryan in Wallingford.
5: Hi, it's Ryan. AKA Bass from Wallingford.
0: All right.
5: I think that they should just everyone plead not guilty and jam the court systems up.
0: Interesting. I don't like the collection thing, man. That's going to destroy a lot of people.
1: Seriously, yeah.
0: It is going to destroy a lot of people. And then do you hear the baloney about if your car is stolen?
2: Mm-hmm.
0: You have to report the car stolen an hour before it gets its first ticket.
1: Right.
0: Sometimes you don't know until you walk out after work.
1: For hours, yeah.
0: You're like,
1: it's been
0: all right, it
1: while.
0: Racked up 15 tickets.
1: Right.
0: You have to pay those 15 tickets.
1: Yeah, that's ridiculous.
0: These people are scum.
1: That's ridiculous.
0: I used to think politicians were generally good people who did dumb things.
1: Yes.
0: Now I'm seeing that a lot of them are not good people. Like when you come at us with these it's over the top.
1: It's gross.
0: Now. Look around, read the room, see what's happening. You see the grocery bill?
1: Yeah.
0: See the electric bill?
1: There's other bigger, there's bigger
0: you see
1: problems.
0: All these bills? You see the tax bill?
1: Yeah.
0: You see all this stuff? I went to fill up the car, $83. You see that? And then let's do this. Let's put cameras on top of these people.
1: Yeah, there's bigger problems out there.
0: Read the freaking room, moron. Bobby, the landscaper.
6: Hey, guys.
1: Hey.
6: I want to bring up a point that I don't think anybody's ever really talked about. Like, I got a brand new 2025 Chevy truck. It's got a front camera. It tells me the person in the road, the safety, the braking is unbelievable.
0: Nice.
6: I think the speed limits need to be increased a little bit.
1: They do.
6: The technology of the vehicles have improved from drum brakes and manual steering.
0: Yeah, they stop better. You're so right.
1: Yep. Yeah.
2: Yeah.
6: Increase it by 10 miles an hour, and then we'll be all doing it. What's this 20 mile an hour crap? We're living in Model A?
1: Yeah.
6: Model T?
1: Yeah, 25 is ridiculous.
0: That is a great point.
1: Yeah.
0: By the way, no one does 25. No one.
2: Oh, yeah, no.
1: Yeah, even funerals move faster.
0: I mean, old people walk faster than that.
2: I do 25 when I'm putting on my makeup and driving. I'm like, woo!
1: That's my driveway speed.
0: All right, Bobby. Thank you, man.
6: Next time you get the state rep on, tell them to increase the speed limit. Thank you.
0: All right, we'll see you.
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0: All right, 877-764-2535. 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
17: Seriously.
0: But we were talking about the speed cameras. We had Jerry Smith, first selectman of Beacon Falls. I have nothing personally against him.
17: No.
0: I'm pissed about the cameras.
17: Right.
0: My passion came out. I think he felt like he was being attacked, which right. he kind of was on the principles of the cameras.
17: Yeah.
0: We have some clips.
17: Right.
0: This is going to wreck the credit of a lot of people, including minorities who already are having... You know, some
18: no,
0: are having.
18: Don't start with no. Don't
0: no.
18: start with the
0: what are you
18: going to
0: do with that?
18: Nonsense.
0: What are you going to do about that? How are,
18: about what?
0: About people about, who are going to have people, their lives people, ruined
18: people
0: by this.
18: Are people are people? I mean, I don't understand why minorities would even come into this conversation.
0: Well, why wouldn't they? Why wouldn't everybody come into it?
18: Why would everybody? There you go. Thank you. Everybody should be in this conversation. Everybody.
0: No
18: black, there's no white, there's no Asian, there's no nothing. Everybody's a driver. Let's just call them drivers. It's just going to affect drivers' credit.
0: Okay.
18: Nobody else's.
0: Then there's an awkward pause, and I'm thinking, you know, part of being on the air for 23 years and surviving is knowing when to keep your mouth shut.
17: Yeah.
0: Anytime I start getting around race, I'm like, this is one of those moments.
17: Yeah.
0: You could just say, and if you word it wrong.
17: Yep.
0: You could be done, but I wanted to say, talk to the NAACP with that attitude, because they're going to, like, when you start destroying credit of large groups of people, and now they can't get a credit card, they can't get,
17: yeah,
0: it's going to be a problem.
17: Yeah, it's going to be a thing.
0: People are
18: anything
0: people.
18: Else?
17: People
0: yeah.
17: are people. Why can't it be? I'll hear that they said something.
18: You and I get along.
0: People
18: ugly.
0: Are people. People
18: love
0: I love that. That's yeah. a, no, we're all just people. Yeah, unless I people. Need to use it for something.
17: Right.
0: Yeah. Then I'm going to use it for something.
17: Right.
0: Not now, though, because yeah. it doesn't work for me here. People are people.
2: Yeah, right. He basically was like, "Don't make it. Don't bring up minorities now, Chaz, because you're making me look bad." Like, that's what he said.
0: And he went right off right then.
17: It's so funny. Now we're going with one.
18: Sometimes I'm alone.
0: An hour ago.
18: Sometimes I'm alone.
0: Right to nuclear. I know. Well, that's, yeah. Anything else? That's what happens with this show.
17: Yeah. It's a range of emotions.
0: 1 minute it's.
18: Sometimes I'm alone.
0: It's a singing cat. Right. And the next time it's.
17: What?
0: Right.
17: Mushroom cloud.
0: All right. Are these calls for Stump the Chumps?
18: No, I don't want to take any calls.
17: How did you do that, man?
0: Wow.
17: Yeah.
0: Let's not talk to the people.
17: Yes, these are all Stump the Chumps.
0: Okay.
17: Cool.
0: Ken in Fairfield.
19: Hey, how's it going, guys?
0: Yeah. Hey.
19: I got one for you guys to Stump the Chumps.
17: Please.
19: Who's top and who's bottom? Chaz or Gay Jay?
17: Your mama.
0: Wow, that's so brilliant.
17: I know your mother loves it. I've been with her several times.
18: Right.
17: Yes.
0: Ralph in East Haven.
20: Good morning, everybody.
0: Hey.
20: Who is considered the father of genetics?
17: Oh, father genetics. I said Jack LaLanne. No. Yeah, with the genetics.
9: Phylogenetics.
2: I don't know.
0: What's the answer?
20: Gregor Mendel.
0: Would have never guessed that.
3: Just rolls
0: one.
3: Off the tongue. Yeah.
2: You know him.
3: Gregor.
21: That might be the first time I've ever heard that.
3: Yeah.
0: Thank you, Ralph. You're in the running for Billy Idol tickets and a car wash.

0: register.
1: A cash
2: really
1: register.
2: Really, New Haven register.
0: What's the answer, Jeff?
3: Colombian register.
1: Colombian. Wow. Hmm. Exotic.
0: Weird.
1: Right. It's a lot of weed back then.
0: Thank you, Jeff. You're in the running. Rob on the road.
4: Good morning, guys.
0: Hey.
1: Good morning.
4: What is the highest elevation point? What is the highest natural elevation point in Connecticut?
1: The highest natural one.
2: Oh.
1: As opposed to the unnatural ones. Yeah. Mm-hmm. I don't know. With East Rock?
5: Me on a gummy. No, I'm kidding.
1: Yeah, Emily on a gummy.
5: Yeah.
0: What's the answer?
4: It would be Mount Frizzle.
1: Mount Frizzle.
5: Me on a gummy. Yeah.
6: Always had that.
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17: 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Woo, woo, woo, woo, woo.
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17: You will own nothing. You will drive really slow. We will constantly survey you everywhere you go. You will pay us everything, and we will give you nothing. 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No safe roads. 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
3: roads. No, I don't want to take any calls.
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19: 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Thank you.
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1: Donald Trump called into the show. Thank you.
0: Unless the FCC shuts this down, Chaz and AJ will be back tomorrow. 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

That was not a musical partnership that I would have predicted, but I did enjoy it. Billy Joe Armstrong of Green Day inviting Bruce Dickinson of Iron Maiden to come on stage with them. It's 99.1 PLR, and they went back and forth while covering All the Young Dudes. This was while Billy Joe was performing in his band, The Cover-Ups.

0: I cannot believe that this is happening again, but it is in fact happening again. Waterbury, the water main breaks. What is going on? It's 99.1 PLR. My name is Phil. Didn't this just happen like a couple months back? People were without water for like upwards of a week. And now we have another, and city officials have described this as a, quote, significant water main break. It's closed a road. I remember all of this. Traffic was being diverted all through town. It feels very reminiscent of what happened, let's see, back in December of 2025. So, yeah, not that long ago, not even a full year, and this aging water system or whatever they've got in town has reared its ugly head once again.
1: 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The Bluefish Tournament to end all bluefish tournaments. This is your year. 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

Boy, the criticism, specifically of Vince Neil of Motley Crue, has been pretty loud and seemingly never-ending from fans. It's 99.1 PLR, today's Double Shot Tuesday. He hasn't sounded great when he's trying to perform live. Recently, fans think he might be lip-syncing. And he's not a great singer anymore, but he's also not a great actor.

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11: ICE, go home. 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
3: 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I took a

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0: just announced, by the way. Godsmack. October 24th, Mohegan Sun. Mohegan Sun really packing it in for the end of the year as they're going to be celebrating their 30th anniversary. It's 99.1 PLR. This was the class reunion, by the way. Congratulations if you texted over with the correct year. Anybody who texted with the year 1999, you are now in the running to win tickets to see Joe Bonamassa. Coming with special guest J.J. 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Of course, I will continue to have tickets for you all this week at this time, 11 a.m. in the 99.1 PLR class reunion. So tomorrow we'll have a new set of songs with a different year to identify.
1: 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The Bluefish Tournament to end all Bluefish tournaments. 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

all these daredevils are coming from. Maybe I should be paying closer attention to social media. I really try not to. It's 99.1 PLR. Today is Double Shot Tuesday. So we had the couple that climbed up the Empire State Building and, like, got fake engaged or whatever. And now we've got people parachuting off of the Space Needle. So look out, Chicago. Yes.

0: Chaz and AJ every morning give you an opportunity to win tickets, and that happens at 9:30 if you can stump the chumps. It's 99.1 PLR. Every morning right at 9:30, Chaz and AJ will play the chumps in this scenario. You get to call in with your general knowledge trivia question. Think like bar trivia. We're not getting too specific or deep into one topic. It's just sort of like the fun stuff that you've learned throughout your lifetime. So make sure you have the answer, obviously, also to your question. And all this week, if you stump Chaz and AJ, then you are in the running to win tickets to see Billy Idol.
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0: 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The dimming of the lights. The first drum hit. The 99.1 PLR live lunch is just like that, except you're still at work and it's the middle of the day. Three live songs.
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The third live album for the Scorpions there, Live Bites. It's 99.1 PLR. This is your live lunch. We do this every day right at this time. Bring you some live music to help get you through the lunch hour at noon. Scorpions recording that between the late 80s and early 90s before putting it out in 1993. Live Bites was a pretty good seller for them, especially following the enormous, like, emotional impact that they had across kind of like Eastern Europe and Russia and the fall of the Berlin Wall and all of that. They were very prominent there.

0: messy, sloppy, warty. These were all terms of endearment that the band themselves used to talk about. This first live album from Aerosmith, Live Bootleg. It's 99.1 PLR. This is your live lunch. We do this every day at noon. Live music to help get you through the lunch hour. And yeah, for Aerosmith in 1978, they were well aware of all of the live albums that were coming out. You think of like Kiss Alive and Peter Frampton and all of these sort of like make or break for your career live albums. And they said, yeah, I think they sound a little too clean. We want ours to be a little dirtier, a little bit more chaotic, a little more authentic Aerosmith. So that's what Live Bootleg was.
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It seems hard to believe with all the information circulating about this cyclospora that people are still willingly trying to catch it to lose weight. It's 99.1 PLR. Today's Double Shot Tuesday. I feel like I don't need to tell you that's a bad idea. You don't want to have a parasite that causes months of diarrhea.

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Closing out sort of like a mini residency at Madison Square Garden. Jon Bon Jovi wanted to pull out all the stops and bring on a pretty big name guest. Bruce Springsteen. I think he did pretty well with that one. It's 99.1 PLR. Today's Double Shot Tuesday. So, Madison Square Garden run for Bon Jovi is over, with the possible exception of the makeup date after he called one concert early.

0: right, if we're talking weather, it's because it's going to be somewhat serious, and we have to at least be prepared. It's 99.1 PLR. My name is Phil. Mike Lapatino will be off this week, but he'll be back next week. In the meantime, we're expecting some heavy rain, and with that, some flash flooding potentially tonight and through tomorrow morning. So with all of that weather announcement comes the unfortunate secondary announcement that tonight's Weird Al show at the Amp has been postponed. So if you got tickets to that, they will be good for August the 25th. That is the postponement date. Tonight's Weird Al show is not going to happen as planned.
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talk about busy. Bryan Adams has a ton of tour dates. A full year currently scheduled on his website. It's 99.1 PLR. Today's Double Shot Tuesday. No dates in Connecticut. In the middle of all that, it's going to be a lot of Canada and a lot of Europe planned all the way through June of 27.

0: 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It should be pretty obvious that it's us, and our app only does one thing. 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So as soon as you open it, it'll start playing. And now you can bring us with us wherever you go. So if you're taking a trip and you don't want to like suffer through the whole thing of like going back and forth on the radio and find something that you like, just get the app and just bring us with you. It's a lot easier.
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0: 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One essential song, and then the next step. 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
1: Mike Labatino is on a well-deserved vacation. Vince the Prince here for Next Steps 99.1 PLR. We're looking at Thin Lizzy for our Next Steps of the Day. 1976, the boys are back in town, but that's not all. We're going to take a deeper step into their catalog. Literally next, right after you hear this one. And then we'll talk about it, all right? Next Steps, Double Shot Tuesday. Let's have fun today.

Next Steps 99.1 PLR. Both of those songs were from Thin Lizzy's 1976 album, Jailbreak. However, Cowboy Song, the lesser of the hits, charting at number 77. While the Boys Are Back in Town went all the way to number 12 as a single here in the U.S. Cowboy Song was described as being a cross between Clint Eastwood and Rudolph Valentino films in the form of a song. And if that was the goal, I think they nailed it. Here's some Nirvana on a Double Shot Tuesday. We'll be playing back-to-back songs from your favorite rock bands all day long.

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1: You know, sometimes you find weird stuff on YouTube. Vince the Prince 99.1 PLR on a double shot Tuesday. That was back to back from Nirvana. You sit here in between songs and you're looking up news stories and coming up with your breaks, and then those reels pop up and those shorts pop up and they want to take all your time. And today, and I don't know why, it is cleaning and resurfacing bowling balls. Yes, that is a thing. It's a service they offer at bowling alleys, and now they record it and make little internet videos about it. And I cannot explain to you why it's fascinating, but there is something satisfying about this old, beat-up bowling ball getting shined up and reglossed to go out there and play again. It's pretty cool. I've wasted way more time than I'd care to talk about it or admit watching those, though.
2: Jazz and DJ in the morning.
3: Jack and I worked in the same place. We worked. I was a DJ at the Pinecrest Country Club.
4: Yeah,
3: and he was the lifeguard.
5: But he would yell up, "Van Halen!"
3: Right.
5: I'm like, "I got you!"
3: Right, right.
5: And then all the someone's drowning.
3: Right,
5: get that kid drowning.
3: Right.
5: And while I'm doing it, you play Van Halen. Somebody get me a doctor.
3: I'm gonna. Yeah,
5: yeah.
3: I'd be like, "Okay, Van Halen."
5: No, I gotta get a doctor.
3: Right.
5: I'm on fire.
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Do you want to take home a little piece of the kernel? And I don't mean chicken. Vince the Prince here, 99.1 PLR. This Friday, there is going to be an auction for the entirety of Colonel Harlan Sanders' estate. That includes the original KFC restaurant, the property that he lived on that same patch of land, and a whole bunch of memorabilia, cash registers, pressure cookers, etc. The one thing I have my eye on, they are selling the Colonel Sanders bow ties. I have no idea how to tie one, but if I can win one in an auction, darn it, I'm going to try to learn.

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2: Well, this next one I'm really jazzed for. Recorded live on the Dr. Demento show and supposedly about my Aunt Mary's career at Connecticut Company. It's Weird Al Yankovic with Another One Rides the Bus. Who doesn't love hearing Weird Al on the radio? This almost never happens. 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

0: As my grandfather always said, if you're going to be driving around with 50 pounds of narcotics in your car, keep your hands on 10 and 2. Vince the Prince, 99.1 PLR, and a double shot Tuesday. And somebody last night was pushing their luck driving down 84. A West Hartford native. We'll keep names out of this, but let me just put it this way. When you've got the back of an SUV packed up with so much of the green stuff that it looks like you've taken 50 bags of topsoil from Home Depot and shoved them in the back of your car, it's an excessive amount. Like, you, this would be, you could have kept the Grateful Dead happy for days with what was in the back of this car. And of course got pulled over because they were violating traffic laws. So, you know, just an overall full house of bad decisions, violating traffic laws, violating federal drug laws. Well, at least you get two hots and a cot every day.
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5: 91 southbound, late running road work, exit 17 through 15, left lane is blocked. 95 south, busy but moving through Long Wharf going into West Haven. 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
2: 95 southbound, busy, but moving through Guilford and Brantford, and then you're on the brakes going around the bend in Long Wharf into West Haven. On the Wilbur Cross, north and southbound, some extra cars on either side going into the West Rock Tunnel, and 84 eastbound, you're slow through the construction zone of Waterbury heading into the Mixmaster. Traffic report powered by MyCTSavings.com. 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This is your Bradley International Airport weather update. Today, expect partly to mostly cloudy skies with a chance of heavy rain and storms later in the day. Highs in the mid to upper 70s. Temperatures dip into the 60s after dark. Tomorrow, mostly cloudy with lots of heavy rain expected, along with some rolls of thunder. Flash flooding may be a factor too. Highs in the low to mid 70s.
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It takes you back, huh? It's the 5 o'clock, 4 o'clock flannel. Jeez, I'm an hour ahead. 99.1 PLR. Yes, off the 1997 smash hit album, Nimrod. Good Riddance, also known as Time of Your Life by Green Day. Written by Billy Joe Armstrong when his girlfriend moved to Ecuador to go live with her family and continue schooling. Long-distance relationship wasn't in the cards, but you know what was? Writing a legendary song that stands the test of time. Now almost 30 years later.

0: Would that song have sounded better if it referenced Fred Astaire and Ginger Rogers? Vince the Prince, 99.1 PLR for your 4 o'clock flannel. Buddy Holly off the 1994 Blue album by Weezer, the album that made them blow up. My Name is Jonas. Buddy Holly, Undone the Sweater song. Great album. Anyway, when they were originally writing this song, they wanted to reference Ooh-wee-oo, I dance. You dance like Ginger Rogers and I look like Fred Astaire or something along those lines. Didn't quite fit right. It's clunky, right? Doesn't that seem clunky? So looking like Buddy Holly and Mary Tyler Moore still fits the theme and makes everything rhyme a little bit better. Future Jackass director Spike Jonze directed a 1950s Happy Days themed music video back also in 1994. So you had a 1994 music video referencing a 1970s television show about kids living in the 1950s. My head hurts.
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4: 84 eastbound crawling out of Middlebury into the Mixmaster and Waterbury. Wilbur Cross northbound bunched up nicely in Woodbridge going into the West Rock Tunnel. And 95 south jamming through Long Wharf into West Haven. 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

you know, whenever I see an interview with Roger Daltrey, I always know I'm going to have a good time reading it. Vince the Prince, 99.1 PLR in a double shot Tuesday. Roger Daltrey recently insists that The Who was the first heavy metal band, saying that Marshall invented the 100-watt stack for Pete Townsend. All the guitar smashing that Jimi Hendrix and everybody was known for started with them, and therefore they weren't just the first hard rock band, they were the first metal band. Is that true?

0: Do you call it pizza or a beats? Well, either way, you're going to want to come down to the Amp on Sunday, and you're going to want to get your tickets right now, because it is the Connecticut Pizza and Brew Fest with Connecticut Basement Systems happening this Sunday at the Hartford Healthcare Amphitheater in Bridgeport. We got the best local pizza coming in, all different companies. We have the best local beers and brews coming in. You can have yourself a pizza and a beer while listening to some music from the Rum Runners and also signing up to win some great prizes and maybe attending a panel or two or a demonstration to learn how you can make the perfect pizza at home. So hopefully we see you there this Sunday at the Amp.
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2: 84 eastbound, crawling out of Middlebury into the Mixmaster in Waterbury. And on the westbound side, a quick brake check going into the Mixmaster. On 95 south, you're very busy through Brantford. On the brakes through Long Wharf and northbound, plenty of company coming back through West Haven. Wilbur Cross is your best bet right now. 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

Slingshot Tuesday means two from Aerosmith, two from Nirvana, two from AC/DC, 99.1 PLR.

those Sotheby's auctions always have some wild and expensively priced items. Here's the weirdest one I found this week. Vince the Prince 99.1 PLR on a double shot Tuesday. As you're listening to Back to Back from the Stone Temple Pilots, just be aware that some anonymous billionaire bid and won for $50 million, which is the most expensive ever of these, a 12-foot-tall T-Rex skeleton. It's 60% complete. It's the tallest dinosaur skeleton and the most expensive dinosaur skeleton ever recorded at auction. And you know what? If you have a spare 50 mil, I'll take one for Christmas.

0: If you're feeling itchy in East Haven, there's a reason. Vince the Prince, 99.1 PLR. It's a double shot Tuesday, but I do have a little bit of a public service announcement for everybody in or around East Haven. The health department's declared that mosquitoes found on Kenneth Street, in the area of Kenneth Street in East Haven, have been tested positive for West Nile virus. Of course, that's a nasty little disease you can only get from mosquitoes when they bite you. And mosquitoes really only hang around stagnant water. If you've got like an old bird bath or a tire filled with rainwater or a tarp that you just never, cleared water off of after a rainstorm, that's where mosquitoes hang out. And in East Haven, if they're testing positive for West Nile virus, probably want to steer clear of them. Get all that crap off of your lawn that you've just let sit there and collect stagnant water. Don't be that guy. Everybody drives by your house. They see it. We see it. I've got it, too. We all have it, but we can all take care of it, and then we can get rid of the mosquitoes.
1: Jazz and DJ in the morning.
2: Jack and I worked in the same place. We worked. 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
3: Yeah.
2: And he was the lifeguard.
4: But he would yell up, Van Halen.
2: Right.
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2: Right, right.
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4: Yeah.
2: I'd be like, okay, Van Halen.
4: No, I need a doctor.
2: Right.
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5: 84 eastbound, crawling out of Middlebury into the Mixmaster in Waterbury. And on the westbound side, a quick brake check going into the Mixmaster. On 95 south, you're very busy through Brantford. On the brakes through Long Wharf and northbound, plenty of company coming back through West Haven. Wilbur Cross is your best bet right now. 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

happy birthday to Punch the Monkey. And I'm not saying you should punch a monkey. Vince LaPrince 99.1 PLR, the viral sensation Japanese monkey punch, turned just 1 year old on Sunday. After sweeping the world with viral videos and pictures, he's still carrying around his stuffed plushy monkey.

0: Clinton, Connecticut, you are on deck for a 99.1 PLR town invasion. All this week, starting tomorrow. Come say hi and win a brand new grill, or enter the win a brand new grill from Arts Television and Appliance. Tomorrow, we're at the food truck court, Killingworth Turnpike from noon to 1. Thursday, we are at the Pearson Gazebo from 6:30 to 8 for the summer concert with Furious George. Sounds like fun. Friday, we're at Lobster Landing on Commerce Street, again from noon to 1. And Saturday, guess what? Noon to 1. We're going to be at Cedar Island Marina, right by Finn's Bait and Tackle on Riverside Drive. So hopefully we'll see you there. Come stop by, say hello, take some pictures, whatever you want to do. I'm sure we got stickers or something for you. We got stuff to give away. Absolutely.
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2: 84 eastbound, plenty of company through Danbury, and you've got volume delays both directions in Waterbury going into the Mixmaster. On Route 8 north, you're bunched up nicely through Shelton going up to the bridge. On 95 south, on the brakes through Long Wharf going into West Haven. 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

Double Shot Tuesday means two from Ozzy, two from the Chili Peppers, two from the Stones. 99.1 PLR.

Well, you knew the nice weather wasn't going to last forever. 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Watch out overnight and tomorrow morning during your commute for thunderstorms, heavy rain, and localized flooding that could make things a little treacherous tomorrow.

0: Well, it might be double shot Tuesday, but I am looking forward to this Sunday. Vince the Prince, 99.1 PLR. We are headed towards the CT Pizza and Brew Fest. 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It's happening at the Amp this Sunday. And I can't wait. There's going to be local pizza trucks, local craft brews, music by the Rum Runners. And I love pizza. 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
4: 84 east and westbound, just a few lingering cars getting into the Mixmaster in Waterbury, and 95 southbound side, busy but moving now through Long Wharf going into West Haven. Wilbur Cross is even easier. 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
14: 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But in Connecticut, thankfully, we've had a governor who put his foot down and protected us from the chaos. 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Now he's working towards universal health care. While ICE creates chaos nationwide, Governor Lamont's passed laws banning ICE from our schools and places of worship.
15: ICE, go home. We're keeping Connecticut safe without you.
14: And as Trump cut taxes for billionaires, Governor Lamont's cutting taxes for the middle class, with new plans to make sure big corporations pay their fair share.
15: And we're trying to make life a little less expensive for working families in the middle class.
14: With Trump in the White House, we need a governor with the experience and the backbone to fight back. That's Ned Lamont.
16: I'm Ned Lamont, candidate for governor, and I approve this message.
14: Paid for by Ned for CT. 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

Are you ready for a sentence that's never been uttered before in human history? Vince the Prince here, 99.1 PLR on a double shot Tuesday. David Lee Roth and Alex Van Halen will take the stage together for the first time in 10 years, not for a concert, but for a TED Talk in Fargo, North Dakota. What?

Yeah.

0: Are you ready to cast your lines and reel in some cold hard cash? It's almost time for the 99.1 PLR Surfside Hotel Greatest Bluefish Tournament on Earth. It is back, baby. It's happening August 29th and 30th all over Long Island Sound. So that is Connecticut and Long Island residents. 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Well, I gotta hit the old dusty trail. I've been Vince the Prince, and this is Whatever Rocks, 99.1 PLR.
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Gavin Rossdale from Bush said that he intentionally kept the lyrics to Machine Head abstract, right? He wants people to find their own meaning in the song. And I get that. I have another theory, though. It's 99.1 PLR. I think that he was just writing whatever the hell kind of random stuff came into his head, and now he's just expecting us to come up with a meaning for it.

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1: I love to see a show that features a big up-and-coming Connecticut band, and I love it even more when that show is completely free. And that's what's happening this Friday. Residual Groove, recently featured in the Connecticut Post as the band to watch in Connecticut, is going to be playing a free show, two sets, at the Levitt Pavilion in Westport. Yeah, it's a little bit far south, but remember, you don't have to pay for a ticket when you get there, and this is one of the best bands in the state, so the math adds up to me.
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I'll really never get over, especially because I spent so many years making fun of Creed, but I'll never get over how a couple years ago the internet just collectively decided that Creed was cool again. And guess what? They were right. Like, I'm embarrassed for making fun of them in high school. 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

0: Do you have something that's been bothering you? Something that you maybe want to get off your chest before you get to the office for the day? Or maybe you're just like me and you just like to complain about things. It's John, 99.1 PLR. No matter what, Chaz and AJ want to hear your petty pet peeve tomorrow at 8:30. 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